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Hour 2 of the Cannon Show is on. It's July 30th. If you're celebrating a birthday today, happy birthday. You're celebrating today with Tom Green. Is that the best we can do? Oh, wait. Hillary Swank. You're celebrating today with Hillary Swank. She's 52. Happy birthday from the Cannon Show.

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0: 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We got a truth bomb dropping your way right now.
1: Hey, this is Sam. 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Like, it's really not the flex you think it is. It's so gross. Like, you're not edgy. You're not cool. You're out here walking around smelling like blue raspberry Arctic Freeze unicorn puff. I'm just so over these people thinking they're, you know, this is their whole personality and it's a good one.
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1: 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Hour 3 of the Cannon Show is on. It's Cannon with a K. I am really excited. We've got one of the biggest DJs in the world hanging out this week. Martin Garrix chilling here next. If you've got any questions for him, you can slide into my DMs at Cannon Show. And then

Even though we both know we're liars and we start each other's fires,

97 The Beach. We've got one of the biggest DJs in the world chilling this week on the Cannon Show, Martin Garrix. Someone sent in a good question. They want to know what he drinks before he goes on stage. We'll ask him next.

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1: 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Martin Garrix has been a lot of fun this week, hanging out all week long. He's back for one more sesh tomorrow. Sesh.
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Hour 1, 2, 3, 4. Hour 4 of the Cannon Show is on. I had to figure out what hour it was. I know what time it is. I don't know what hour of the show it is. It's time for your shout outs all this hour on the Cannon Show. 800-669-1010. 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

0: 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It's the Cannon Show. We got Javi on the phone. Who you shouting out, man?
1: Shout out my wife, Sarah. And I can shout out my four sons. Shout out to my four sons, Jackson, Julia, just linking the lane.
0: Thank you, Javi. We appreciate you, man.
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101.7 The Beach. It's Canada with a K. This is wild. 49% of people said they'd rather inherit absolutely nothing than have to deal with their relative's junk. What? Congratulations. You won

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Hey, you're cordially invited to our Jason Derulo group chat. 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

0: 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All right, some love and devotion from Tom to Annette. Annette, I can't wait to see your parents this weekend. If I can make one request, it's please let your mom cook. You are my world. Aw, that's sweet. You are my world, but I'd rather eat a Hot Pocket than whatever you're going to make.
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Yeah. 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Okay, let's put my fake face on and pretend now. 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

nothing about a conservative regular girl that still can beat a chest. 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

0: It's Brooke and Jeffrey in the morning, and I need to bring something up that happened in studio the other day.
1: Oh, wow.
0: And I would really appreciate if I wasn't interrupted.
2: Oh, okay.
3: I hate when you start something like that.
0: Uh-huh. Off to a hot start. Because it's been proven, once again, that our own Brooke Fox is not a good person.
1: I do really like hookers.
0: Okay, Brooke, it's not even what we're talking about.
1: Too. No,
2: but problem
1: why would you preface that and then say I can't interrupt you? Of course I'm going to argue that I'm not a bad person.
0: You don't even know what I'm talking about.
1: I don't even care.
0: But you're ready to argue. Because you remember the other day, we had some microphone issues pop up here in studio.
1: Ooh. Yes.
0: And we have a technical director who you may have heard featured on this show, our little web-fingered, red-haired stepchild named Ashton.
4: Orphan, too. Yeah.
0: Yes. Too many words to describe him to fit into this
3: segment. The orphan that lives with his parents.
0: And when the problems arose, Ashton dutifully went around the room checking all the microphones.
1: He seeing, just touched them. He didn't...
2: No.
0: Remember what I said about the not interrupting thing? He was checking all the microphones, seeing if some weird button had been pushed or some switch got swatched, because there's a million of them in this studio.
2: Yes. It's happened before.
0: And when Ashton got over to Brooke's microphone, she basically mocked him.
1: I did.
0: And Jake, we have video proof of this because we were filming at the time.
2: Yes, we do.
0: So Brooke scoffs directly at Ashton for even considering it could possibly have anything to do with her equipment.
1: Well, I had done the switch on it already. Well, I had done the switch back and forth and it hadn't changed.
0: An hour later, engineers come in.
1: Yeah.
0: Turns out the culprit of the studio sound debacle was a button pressed on Brooke's microphone.
2: No way!
1: Okay, listen, to be fair, it was a button that's under a black piece of tape, and Ashton wasn't going to touch that button anyway because the black piece of tape tells everyone.
0: I don't know why the color of the tape matters so much to you, but Brooke, I know this is tough because you haven't apologized to anybody in over a decade,
2: this does not
0: but
2: happen.
0: You have the floor. If you want to do the right thing, now is your chance. You can look into that little red-headed boy's eyes and take accountability, because this is part of being a leader and a role model in the community.
1: Now,
0: so, Brooke, it's yours.
1: Here's the thing, Ashton. I don't believe that you would have looked under the black tape. You didn't look under the black tape for any of the other things. If you did, that would have been great, and you would have been right, and I would have been wrong.
2: If
3: you did.
2: That's amazing. Wow.
0: Just contortionist.
2: The thing you're going to get, brother.
0: I don't know how she turns an apology into an insult, but it's something Brooke only can do.
1: Now, cheers to you, Ashton.
4: Oh,
0: and you don't even want to know what Brooke says to Digital Jake after the shot collar question after days.
1: Well, he does bring an electric dog shot collar into this room.
0: Jake, I'm so sorry for what's about to happen when we're done, but let's do it.
1: Get him, Jeff.
5: Doing my job.
1: Wait.
5: Exactly 22 years ago, in the summer of 2004, a man named Ken Jennings went on the biggest run in Jeopardy history.
2: Yeah!
1: Get it, Ken.
2: Let's go.
5: His win streak started in June and continued all the way through November, where he walked away with over $2.5 million and 74 consecutive regular season wins.
2: Didn't realize it was millions.
5: I'm still mad at Nancy Zerg for beating him on that fateful 75th day.
1: Wow, he must have been so tired.
5: And fast forward to today, he now hosts that very show.
1: Isn't that crazy how life works?
5: Which is why, in the honor of the epic summer of KJ,

0: Hey, we're doing a special daily double down edition of Plenty of 20. So here's what's happening. Ken was hosting Jeopardy the other night, and one of the categories was songs that start with the letter G. Since all of you Radio Mensa people obviously listen to music all day, you should get these right, no problem.
1: Yeah.
2: Oh, yeah.
0: I'll play a clip of Ken reading the prompt, and you just have to answer correctly, of course, in the form of a question. We'll start with the woman whose natural voice makes it always sound like she's asking a question. Alexis?
3: Five?
0: Number five. Alexis, listen to this Ken Jennings Jeopardy clip and name this G song to stay in the game.
4: In this song, Drake summons a higher power to tell a paramour he only loves his bed and my mama. I'm sorry.
3: Okay, so you say what is, right?
0: That's what a question is, yeah.
3: Okay, what is God's plan?
0: God's plan is the question.
5: Never would have got that.
1: God's plan.
6: Good one.
0: Everyone understand how it works?
3: Yep.
0: Yes. All right, shouldn't hear any complaining then when we go to Brooke. Brooke, five is off the board.
3: Seven.
0: Are you a Ken Jennings fan, Brooke?
3: Yeah, I think he's awesome.
0: Because in 2011, you tweeted that he reminded you of a creepy dentist you once made out with.
6: Oh, wow, Ken, we're sorry.
5: But she still made out with him.
0: Unrelated to the question.
3: Was I wrong?
0: Listen to this Ken Jennings Jeopardy clip and name this G song. Make sure you answer in the form of a question.
4: This potent, potably laid-back bop by Snoop D-O-double-G includes the line, with my mind on my money and my money on my mind.
3: I love this song. What is Gin and Juice?
0: Gin and Juice is correct.
6: Give me an easy
0: one. We're two for two. We're over to Jose. Five and seven are off the board.
6: Okay, let's go 12.
0: All right, Jose, listen to this Ken Jennings Jeopardy clip and name the G song to stay in the game. Remember, answer in the form of a question.
6: Okay.
4: According to Cyndi Lauper's producer, Ms. Lauper initially didn't want to sing this song because it was written by a man.
3: Oh, that's interesting.
0: What's this G song?
6: Cyndi Lauper? I don't know any of her songs.
5: I can only think of her one big song.
6: Oh, Jeff just helped. Is she the one who sings Girls Just... Wait, what is Girls Just Want to Have Fun?
5: Although that was still a question.
0: It would have been a question. Is she the one that sings Girls Will Just Want to Have Fun?
6: Well, I guess.
0: It is.
6: Can they do that in Jeopardy?
3: Can you ask in that way?
6: They always say what, but you know what ever says, is the answer Apple?
0: Well, there is the Alexis rule. If you just kind of went like Aaron Rodgers,
6: that's true.
0: Every time, that should count.
3: Life hack.
6: Girls Just Want to Have Fun?
0: Girls Just Want to Have Fun is correct.
6: I can't believe I got that.
3: I can't believe that was written by a man.
1: Yeah, that's weird.
0: Yeah. What are you doing, brother?
3: Yeah.
0: All right, Jeffrey, we're over to you. We're three for three so far. Please get this wrong.
5: We'll go four.
0: The next G song category is a tough one. It's the one on the board worth $1,000. But I believe in you. I know Brooke doesn't. Just name this song to stay in the game.
4: This Paul Simon track begins, "The Mississippi Delta was shining like a national guitar."
5: What the freaking heck? Kidding me? Paul Simon?
6: What was that?
0: Paul Simon!
5: From the what, 60s?
0: 80s?
3: No, yeah. I think this is an 80s one.
5: Oh,
3: it's from his solo.
0: It's hot right now. Thanks,
6: it's
0: Kyle Gordon.
6: Simon and Garfunkel?
3: Oh,
6: man.
5: Yeah.
6: I'm sorry, Jeff. I feel for you.
3: Mississippi Delta, shining like it. No.
6: Okay. I don't know this.
5: There's not a single G word in anything that Brooke said, so I'm going to.
6: Delta!
5: Give me what is. G strings in paradise.
0: G strings in paradise.
3: That Paul Simon.
0: I'm sorry, Jeffrey. You did not answer in the form of a question. That was more of a.
5: I said, "What is?"
3: You said give
0: "Please
3: me.
0: Give me." That's a demand. So no matter what, that's not going to be right. But the song was also incorrect.
5: That's
0: Graceland
5: fair.
0: By Paul Simon is what I was looking for, and that means Jeffrey's lost today's plenty of Kenji.
5: Well, losing streak continues for me, and I'm going to get shocked today while singing. Girls Just Want to Have Fun, written by a man.
3: Sing it like a man, Jeff.
5: I come home in the morning light, and my mother says, when you gonna get your life right?
6: That's like a truck commercial.
5: That was your shock collar question of the day. Phone tap's coming up in just a few minutes.
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0: were really funny. The passenger repeatedly asked to change the station. And it's mainly because of their distaste, according to them, for one specific host.
1: Wait a minute.
0: And that would be Jose.
1: I would never come across annoying or weird or loud or anything.
0: Very
1: like that.
0: Unpopular opinion.
2: I tell people
0: opinion.
2: That all the time.
1: Yeah, thank you.
0: But
1: I'm so quiet.
0: Apparently, he's not a huge fan. Must not love positivity and just fun.
1: Yeah.
0: So now that we know this, it's time to enact Operation Troll.
2: Yeah.
0: We are coming at this guy big time. Or at least Jose is.
1: Yeah.
0: And we did do this over the course of several days.
2: Oh, get him, Jose.
0: And we put it together.
1: I hope he got him good.
0: You'll hear it in your phone tap right now.
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4: Hello?
1: Lewis. Hey, is this Lewis?
4: Who's this?
1: Good morning, bro. It's Jose from Brooke and Jeffrey in the morning. The radio show, the podcast, the everything.
4: Oh. What?
1: Yeah, your friend Karina said you're a huge fan and you listen to our show every day, bro. Aww. Thank you so much, by the way.
4: Yeah, so why are you calling me?
1: Oh, well, she hired me to do a cameo for you. You know, cameo, like those birthday videos. You get shout out from people you love. Woo, woo, cameo. Right?
4: Yeah, right.
1: Cool. Okay, so are you down if I send the video for you tomorrow? Because I got so much going on today, bro. I got to stream. I'm gaming. I got to take a nap. Sometimes the naps go long, so it'd probably be best if I sent it later.
4: You know what? I'm cool. You don't need to send me one.
1: No, bro. I got you, dog. No, it's fine. I'm going to look for it by tomorrow. Oh, thanks for being my number one fan, by the way. Karina said you're my number one fan.
4: She said that?
1: Yeah, dude. I haven't seen you in any of my streams, but I'm sure you're there just lurking, right? Giggle gang.
4: Yeah.
1: No?
4: All right. Yeah. Hey, I got to run.
1: Okay. Yeah, me too. TTYL.
4: Hello?
5: Oh, Jace, Lewis. It is I, Rolando.
4: This is Jose again?
1: Yeah! I knew you would know. Look, hey, for this video, which one of my phone tab characters do you like best? You just heard Rolando.
5: What do you think of Clover? Sacred Military Ops. Happy birthday, Lewis. My biggest fan.
1: Or Big Rick Friend. He's got a big, lots of energy, and I hear that you I hear you are partial to energy, friend.
4: They're all pretty good, so.
1: Okay, so you want to pick one, or?
4: Nah, I don't think I could.
1: Hey, creative freedom. I always appreciate that. Okay, I'll figure one of them out, and I'll get that sent over to you, bro.
4: It's really all good.
1: No, I insist. Mm-hmm. I insist. You're going to save this. This is going to be in your phone for years, bro. So I'm going to make it right, okay? Talk to you later. I got to go take a nap.
4: Yep.
1: Sorry, so stupid. In the mid-morning.
4: Hello?
1: Lou. Lou Bomb! It's Jose! Lewis, hello?
4: Yeah, hey.
1: Lou Bomb, do you like that nickname now that we're kind of homies?
4: Not really.
1: Oh, look, I'm still working on the cameo videos, right? So when you watch it.
4: You call me every day and it's unnecessary at this point.
1: No, bro, we're almost done. I just need to know, do you like 14:3 or 3:9? Like, what's your aspect ratio? I'm really into 9:6 lately, but some people think it's too much.
4: I don't even know what that means. Oh. And just to be honest with you, this is actually getting really annoying.
1: Aspect ratio? Yeah, they are annoying, bro. That's why I'm calling you. You get it, dude.
4: You don't get it. You're the one who's being annoying. Oh. I have to listen to you in the car ride every single day to work as well. So I have to listen to you in the morning. Yeah. I have to listen to you in the afternoon. And it's just too much, man.
1: Well, now you have a personal line to me, bro.
4: I don't want a personal line to you. I want you to leave me alone.
1: Oh.
4: Please.
1: So do you want me to just upload the video then?
4: I literally do not care.
1: You know what? You're right. I'll send you like three of them. We'll do different ones each time so it'll fit exactly what you want. That's a good idea, bro. Thank you.

0: Bomb, I appreciate you, bro. Hey, I gotta go.
1: Videos.
0: I don't. Bomb, I gotta go. I gotta go. Nap time. You know what time it is, brother.
1: Look, man, if this is Jose, I'm tired of this, and I'm going to block you.
0: No. Don't block me. Before you go, I have to reveal this is actually a prank phone call, dude.
1: What are you talking about?
0: Dude, you listen every day. You know this is a phone tap set up by Karina, who you drive with every morning.
1: Oh, my God. Are you serious?
0: She got you.
1: Karina's doing... Oh, my God.
0: Bro, now, don't tell me this is true. Karina says to us that you think I'm the most annoying thing in the world. That's not true.
1: That is 100% true, and you made it worse by calling me.
0: But we got you. That's the main thing.
1: It is kind of funny that you pranked me. I wasn't expecting that part.
0: A compliment. Oh, you know what that means, Lewis. Dude, we're going to be prank call homies. I'm going to call you every day, right before my nap, though. Right? Because I'm funny. Lewis? I think he hung up. I'll call him back tomorrow. Yay!
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3: Every generation believes that they were the best when it comes to dating.
4: Yeah.
5: When it comes to dating.
0: I gotta see this.
5: They don't remember what it was like in their 20s.
3: Yeah, but your grandparents are like, no, the key is sending handwritten love letters. Yeah. Asking their father permission to go to second base.
5: Ew.
0: Wait a minute.
6: I don't even know where to buy stamps.
3: Our parents, meanwhile, were like, no, the secret is making them a mixed cassette tape with all of your favorite love songs. And a tiny bit of space dust.
5: Okay.
3: And meanwhile, we're like, no, the secret is slide into their DMs with a funny meme.
5: Mm-hmm.
3: And then don't accidentally like their photos from 7 months ago.
0: Yeah.
6: So you have to like one or two so they know what you're into them.
0: That's true.
5: Yeah.
0: Right. You got a breadcrumb a little.
5: Yeah, right,
3: but
5: Jeff.
3: Make it seem like an accident.
6: Yeah.
3: But one thing about dating remains true across every generation, and that's the pure awkwardness of leaving a romantic voicemail for your crush.
0: Oh, yes. Wow.
3: And our answering machine is full of cringy messages from

0: What's up with you?
1: Wait a minute. Is this the right number?
2: It's the loser line.
0: Come on. Just call me back.
3: If you haven't heard the loser line before, it works like this. Let's say someone approaches you while you're out at the club and uses this charming pickup line on you. Hey, girl.
4: Oh.
3: You want to go halvesies on a baby?
5: What the heck, bro?
4: We're jumping right to the... Okay.
3: Yeah. Jeez. Whatever you do, don't say yes or try to bargain him down. Just point right below his belt and say, are you going to eat that?
5: Oh, that's a good one.
3: When he looks confused, that's when you grab his phone and put in the number to the loser line. So hopefully he calls it and leaves an awkward voicemail that we can play on the air. Voicemails like this one.
6: Next message.
7: Hey there, warrior. It's David. Just checking in. So, I know when we met, you said you were having kind of a rough go. Well, lucky for you, I actually do some motivational speaking. It's mostly at senior homes right now. And usually I'm just like encouraging them to like not die at breakfast. But I really think I've made some strides with a few of them. Like there's this old guy named Maury. So he's 93. And one day he was saying, what do I even have to live for? And I told him, life is like a sandwich. Sometimes it's cold, sometimes it's soggy, but it's always going to be a sandwich. And you just got to eat it. So, yeah, I think that works. And, I bet you I can inspire you to actually do something with your life. I mean, meeting guys like me, things can only get better.
6: Next message.
3: Brooke looked inspired during that entire thing.
4: I mean, the only problem is Maury probably can't eat the sandwich because of the teeth situation. But I got what he was saying.
5: I wanted that to be motivational so bad. I was like, yes, sandwich. I love this. I'm into this. It just never made sense.
8: It's over our heads.
5: It's too smart.
4: But sometimes it's a hot sandwich.
5: Again, I love that. What's the payoff?
3: Good or bad? You know that you're going to see that phrase stitched into Airbnb pillows coming up soon. Life's like a sandwich. You just got to eat it. I love
9: it.
3: Cut
9: it now.
3: Share it. Well done. We motivated Jose.
6: Next message.
10: Look, I didn't want to say this, but I'm a really big deal. I'm not even joking. Listen, if you don't hit me up by 6 o'clock tonight, then I'm going to go out and hook up with so many women. Is that what you want? You want me out there in the streets drowning in ladies? Because I will. I will drown myself in chicks all night, and it'll be easy. So if you don't want that, then call me back. Clock's ticking, babe.
6: Next message.
4: I like that the chick drowning usually takes place at 6 o'clock in the evening.
3: That's when it starts, and then the flooding really picks up after that.
9: I love it when dudes play hard to get, and they're not even in the room with the same girl.
3: Totally. He's absolutely not compensating for something.
9: Dude, absolutely not.
4: I mean, she's gonna miss out.
3: Yeah, absolutely. Yeah. And in fact, I would use that same exact advice for our listeners, where if you don't go listen to our podcast or our YouTube at Brooke and Jeffrey,
4: what are you going
3: to
4: do, Jeff?
3: You're going to miss out, and we're going to have so many other listeners binging our segments all night long.
4: Is that
3: what you want? Just some randos hitting up our second date updates and our phone taps? You have till 6 o'clock to subscribe. Otherwise, we are going to drown ourselves in listeners.
9: We're going to make other people laugh.
3: That's right.
4: Now I even want us more.
3: That's true. Hope you feel better about yourself. Now let's get back to the clips.
6: Next message.
11: Hey, Jessica. It's Ben from the birthday party. Probably remember me as Quigley, the party clown.

0: I'm sorry to hear about your divorce, by the way, but I heard some of the other moms talking about it, and well, this may not be the best time to bring it up, but I do part-time divorce counseling on the side.
1: Oh.
0: But I'm not doing the clown stuff. But so if you want, I can be your shoulder to cry on or your nose to honk on. But anyway, I'm here. Give me a call back.
2: Imagine
3: him whispering that giggle in your ear.
1: That has to be when you know you hit rock bottom. When you're getting counseled by a clown after your divorce.
3: Yeah.
4: And everybody needs a side hustle. Yeah. So there you go.
5: Next message.
6: Hey. It's the guy from Joppa Junction. We exchanged phone numbers. I noticed you accidentally took my sugar packet when you grabbed your coffee from the table. So, I mean, it's no big deal. It's, you know, it happens all the time. But it's just funny because now every time I stir my latte, it makes the sound of a dolphin. You know, like. but hey, you can always make it up to me by buying me a coffee this weekend. And, you know, FYI, it's gotta be. It has to include a sugar packet.
4: Okay.
6: And maybe that'll stop the dolphin noise. I really like you.
1: Oh.
3: Okay. I don't like that one.
1: Do the drugs go straight in the coffee or do you take them afterwards?
4: You really want to know how it works.
7: Drug is sugar code for?
1: Yeah.
3: Oh, yeah.
1: Thank you.
4: It sounds like we need to set this guy up with some sort of clown life counselor.
1: Yes.
4: Make it through the day. Remember, you can hear your favorite loser line of the week when you subscribe to the Brooke and Jeffrey YouTube page, where we post all of our content along with our second date updates, our awkward Tuesdays, and your phone taps. It's Brooke and Jeffrey in the morning.

0: If you're at a birthday party, is there any kind of cake you wouldn't want to eat? It's Brooke and Jeffrey in the morning.
1: Oh man, maybe a poison cake I wouldn't want to eat, Jeff.
2: What? Have you been to a birthday party where they serve
1: if
2: that?
1: If I saw a cake and it had poison written on it, I wouldn't eat it. I'm just saying.
0: Maybe you'd be okay then with eating a wiener cake. Who's in on wiener cakes?
2: I need to see it. Yeah, talk to me first.
1: I'll take the poison
2: cake. Is it
1: cake.
2: Cold wiener cake or hot wiener cake?
0: The temperature matters.
1: Good point. You had to ask.
0: I bring it up because Oscar Mayer is celebrating their 90th anniversary of the Wienermobile this weekend with wiener cakes.
2: Oh, that's so cute. It's like a diaper cake, but instead of diapers all put together, you guys don't know what a diaper cake is?
1: No,
2: come to a baby shower once. Jeez.
1: We're guys. We don't go to a lot of
2: It's hot dogs stuffed all around in circles.
0: Yes, it's basically a bunch of hot dogs stacked vertically around a two-tier cake.
2: That's so cute.
0: Along with ketchup and mustard confetti.
1: Okay.
0: Yes.
1: I can mess with that.
2: Dude, if the middle of the cake instead of cake was just some sort of like solid potato salad, it would have been incredible.
1: Oh, you can dip.
2: I mean, I got ideas.
0: Yeah, that would have taken it next level. But there's also a Wienermobile cake topper.
2: It's so cute.
0: And they're making them available for a limited time this weekend.
2: Oh, you can buy one.
0: Only at a few places in New York, L.A., and Chicago.
2: Aww.
0: And let's put the music down here because I want to give an interesting fact about wieners.
1: Hey.
0: Did you know the Wienermobile was created in Chicago in 1936 to lift American spirits during the Great Depression?
1: Hey, we love big wieners.
0: We sure do.
2: I'm like, they're probably like, glad we can't eat anything because we're so poor, but there's a wiener driving by.
0: Absolutely, and now there's 6 Wienermobiles traveling around the U.S. as we speak, making people happy.
2: Who knew you were going to do wiener facts today?
3: Yeah.
0: I know this weekend I'm going to have a 6-inch glizzy in my hands. Maybe even 2, if I'm lucky.
2: Okay.
0: I know Jose's with me.
1: Anyway. Celebrating birthdays.
0: Oh, yeah. Whatever we're celebrating. It's Laser Stories coming up right after this.
4: I know.

0: It's the radio segment that's taking one of America's favorite snack food brands into a whole new direction.
1: Ooh.
0: Forget about Hostess pastries that last forever.
1: Mm.
0: Now introducing Hostess meatballs.
1: Wow.
0: They've been sitting on the shelf for 6 years and still taste like they were cooked an hour ago.
1: Yum.
0: You'll be saying, that's a spongy meatball.
2: I hope it's not juicy.
1: I hope it has a creamy filling.
0: With laser stories.
2: What's up?
0: The segment where we read weird news stories around the globe just like everyone else does, except we've got a laser. And those other stinky Twinkies just don't. This first laser story is out of Connecticut.

0: was premeditated. Of course, jeez. Cynthia is denying any involvement, but one of the detectives found a pretty big clue.
1: Uh-oh.
0: Earlier that day, on her own home computer, Cynthia Googled, "Does God forgive murderers?"
1: I mean, you just go to God's website, and then it's listed there, then you're cool, right?
0: I think that's how it works.
1: Uh-huh.
0: Now, it's unclear what answers she found, but then later, she Googled this sentence, "I was just joking when I said, does God forgive murderers?"
1: It dawned on her. Like, what if someone sees my Google search?
2: No,
1: I know how to fix it.
0: Yeah, so she may have been trying to cover it up, but the damage was already done.
1: Yeah.
0: And Cynthia remains in custody.
1: Good.
0: In custody or custody.
1: I don't care.
0: You decide.
2: If she arrests herself, it's custody.
0: Yeah, I guess so. But whatever it is, it's a $1 million bond.
2: Whoa.
0: And a spokesperson for the police said, "You don't have to be a serious Bible person to know that one of the Ten Commandments is do not kill."
1: Mm-hmm.
0: And yet this person wanted to know if there was any wiggle room in there.
1: Yeah. You know.
0: Nice
1: I mean,
0: track.
1: There's a loophole in every rule, isn't there?
0: It's worth asking. Let's give her credit for that. This next laser story is out of Kaysville, Utah. 25-year-old bride-to-be Tessa Moreno was at the Church of Latter-day Saints decorating with her groom and relatives the day before her wedding.
1: That's exciting. It's always so fun the day before when everybody's helping out and you're like, oh my God, we're doing it. It's going to happen.
0: It was until, shockingly, a big fire broke out.
3: Oh my God!
2: Oh no!
0: It was started underneath a stack of chairs using what firefighters later described as items that were out of the ordinary, including what appeared to be a tampon.
4: What? Calm down.
2: Yeah, that's a good fire starter.
1: I mean,
2: go camping.
1: I hate when they don't have those little tiny garbage cans inside the bathrooms, and maybe they're just trying to dispose of it.
0: Family members and the groom rushed in to see flames climbing the wall.
1: Whoa.
2: Oh, no.
0: Luckily, the groom was able to grab a fire extinguisher while relatives threw water from the centerpiece vases onto the flames.
5: Oh, wow.
1: There goes the centerpieces.
0: In the end, they were able to put out the blaze, but it caused more than $100,000 in damages.
1: Yikes.
0: So the wedding had to be canceled.
2: Why didn't they just grab like a big maxi pad and put it over the top and put it out?
1: Yeah.
0: I'm sure that would have
1: worked. How absorbent are these things?
5: Yeah.
0: And that's when police got involved, and the groom told investigators he'd visited Ace Hardware with his bride the night before to buy hooks for the wedding setup.
1: Uh-huh.
0: And when they reviewed surveillance footage from inside the store, they watched Tessa swipe at least two lighters when the groom wasn't looking and slip them under her shirt.
1: Did Tessa start the fire?
2: Oh my gosh.
1: My goodness.
2: Premeditated.
1: Wow. Yes.
0: Instead of getting married, Tessa was arrested for intentionally igniting the fire. Still, a little bit of time in jail is better than marrying the wrong person.
1: Yeah,
0: so
1: she's not wrong. Yeah. I don't actually disagree with that statement.
5: Glad she didn't go through with it.
0: Maybe she did the right thing. Minus the arson, of course.
2: Well, yeah.
1: There's other ways to run away from a wedding, but, you know.
2: I hope she got her deposit back on the venue.
1: Yeah.
0: I was thinking the same thing. This next laser story is out of Colorado. A man who runs a small business has found a way to keep his customers' shipping costs down.
1: Oh.
0: Just include a small bag of rocks.
6: Ooh, yeah!
2: Make it way more?
1: Yeah, that would be more expensive, wouldn't it?
0: I'll explain. There's apparently a strange oddity in the USPS's shipping rate calculation.
1: Huh.
0: In this guy's case, something that weighs 13 ounces costs almost $8 to ship to Colorado from where he is.
1: Yeah.
0: But if he adds a couple small bags of rocks, that same package weighs more and actually costs $2 less to ship.
1: Why does it cost less?
2: It bumps into a different category?
0: Well, his business sells razors and shaving supplies, so the rocks inside would obviously be very, very unexpected, and that's why he includes a little note explaining the situation, adding, "Enjoy your free rocks."
1: All right, I got a razor and rocks. Cool.
0: The mail service hasn't commented, but there are a couple theories. One person says that slightly heavier packages between 2 and 5 pounds are able to go through automated sorting machines without getting stuck.
1: Oh.
0: Meanwhile, those lighter packages require manual hand sorting, and that's why they might cost more money.
1: I see.
0: If you're shipping something to your sister in Toledo this Christmas, check the weight requirements and then maybe toss a few small boulders in there.
1: Or send only rocks. See if she likes it.
0: Bunch of coal. That's a nice Christmas gift. Let's go to your final laser story out of the study of you. When you make a phone call, do you change your voice

0: it sound deeper or smarter or more confident or whatever?
1: What was your smarter voice again? Yeah,
2: can I hear I'll kind of go into like a nerd voice.
1: Oh, you do that.
2: I'm a super smart guy.
1: Okay.
3: Yeah. Does it ever have like a customer service voice you like don't purposely do, but it just like happens? Well,
1: I don't know. That's a good point. It feels like us when people are like, use your radio voice. And I'm like, this is it, my friend.
4: Yeah. I'm like, I don't have one. Yeah.
1: It's Jose. Nice to meet you.
4: What are you talking about? Back to you.
0: If it does describe you, you're definitely not alone. Yeah. According to a new survey, 40% of people say that they have a special phone voice.
1: Oh, that's so funny. And
5: interesting. I don't even know if I do.
1: Oh my
0: women
1: gosh.
0: Are more likely to use one than men. So, Alexis, let's pretend that you actually answer your phone.
3: Okay.
0: Let's try it.
3: Oh, no.
0: Say hello, and then we can judge if it's different, okay? Ring, ring.
3: Hi.
0: Oh,
1: no.
0: Way flirtier.
1: Oh,
3: really?
1: Wow. You thought that was flirty?
0: Oh, God. Alexis.
1: Don't was it the voice crack at the end of hi?
3: Hello.
0: That one word said 1,000 different things.
1: Wow. Okay.
0: Let's
3: why I don't answer the phone.
0: Let's move on.
1: That's too much for people.
4: Oh, man, people are texting in. What did you do, Alexis?
0: The main situations where people bust out their fake voice are business calls with clients and important calls with their bank. But plenty of people use it when they're talking with their parents or with their significant other. As for this guy, do you want to hear his phone voice?
1: Yeah. Oh.
0: Because he actually goes the opposite with it and sounds like Donald Duck drinking a thick milkshake.
1: That's a good description.
0: So sexy. That sound means Laser Stories has come to an end for the day. We'll do it again, same time, on Monday.
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0: It can be nerve-wracking to go away on a trip and leave your pet at home.
1: Aww.
0: It's Brooke and Jeffrey in the morning. I know personally whenever I travel, I book a suite for my dog Bagel at the Wolfdorf Astoria.
2: Wolfdorf, I see.
0: 5-star dog hotel with a lakefront view.
3: Very nice.
2: I'm sure that they appreciate the lakefront view. Yeah.
0: Absolutely. And just to make it easy on them, I'll give the staff a few simple guidelines they should follow for taking care of him. You know, like Bagel's water bowl must be replaced, not refilled.
1: Oh, wow.
0: Using only Saratoga spring water from the blue glass bottle, not the boxed crap.
2: Oh, wow.
3: He will spit it out.
0: He will. Yeah. And he'll only go for walks over marble floors.
2: I see.
0: If it's granite or, God forbid, limestone, he will not go.
3: He's just barking at the floor.
4: So porous.
0: This is helpful tips for them.
2: I didn't know that you had such a particular pooch.
3: Yeah.
0: But listen, I'm easy compared to other pet owners.
2: Yeah, duh.
0: And I know that because a popular publication asked people to share the craziest instruction you've ever been given while pet sitting.
2: Alexis, you've done some pet sitting.
1: Yeah.
0: You've pet sit for Brooke before, so let's see if it was crazier than some of these. One woman was given a note that said, "I left a blonde wig on the kitchen table for you. Just put it on, and the dog will follow you upstairs for bed."
3: That actually makes sense to me.
2: I hope she's blonde, the owner, or the owner put the blonde wig on every night as well.
4: Dog loves blondes.
0: He's got a thing for those blonde baddies.
2: Yeah.
0: That's very specific.
2: This is so wild. I'm glad there wasn't a corset next to the blonde wig.
0: It could get real weird. One person wrote, "I work at a doggy daycare, and we had a specific instruction to say, 'What's cooking, good looking?' whenever we took him out of his kennel. He would not get up from his spot if we didn't say it."
2: God, that dog loves cheesy humor. And I don't like that about him.
1: Yeah.
0: Well, and just like children, sometimes pets, they can be a little bit finicky when it comes to how their dinner is prepared.
3: That's true.
2: Yeah, especially the full bread ones.
3: Yeah, I saw a dog online where the owner had to fake microwave every kibble.
2: Oh my
3: God. They just literally put it in, close it, 1 second, take it out, and then the dog would eat it.
2: Dude, my dad sits with his dog every day, and it's like, "Go ahead and eat, Louise. You can do it."
0: No, it's not that out of the ordinary to provide instructions. That's why one pet owner left these rules. They said, "Make small round meatballs out of the wet canned food.
1: Ew.
3: Oh my God.
0: Sprinkle cheese on top of them.
1: Oh.
0: Put a circle of dry food around it on this specific type of paper plate.
1: Oh.
0: Microwave it for 5 seconds.
1: What?
0: Then hand feed him the meatballs after you dab some of the dry food into them.
1: No.
3: Oh my God.
0: But he has to be sitting beside you watching you do it all, or he won't eat it.
3: Watch the preparation.
2: Dude, this couple, I can't even.
3: Those are like the people that go way overboard. They're like, "He's vegan."
0: Yeah.
3: And you're like, "Your dog is not vegan."
0: Yeah. Have you ever seen the episode of The Office where Dwight puts Angela's cat in the freezer?
3: Yes.
0: That's where my head goes.
3: Mike,
0: it's going to be easier. These are the crazy. It would be. These are the craziest instructions and rules people have ever been given when pet sitting for somebody else. So back to more feeding instructions. Somebody wrote, "We have a set of string lights that plug into the wall near the dog's food bowl.
2: Oh.
0: He will not eat unless his lights are plugged in."
2: He likes mood lighting.
1: He likes aesthetic.
2: Yeah. I mean, I will say I hate going into a restaurant that has terrible overhead lighting. It just feels wrong.
0: Yeah, set the ambiance.
1: Yeah.
0: It's not so much to ask.
2: When do you light the candles for the dog?
0: Another person wrote in, "I had to play the piano for a dog every single day."
2: How are they finding a dog sitter that not only will sit your dog, but can also play the piano?
3: I know.
4: Job market's tough.
0: Because his mom was a piano teacher, and she thought he would get depressed not hearing live piano every day.

0: Side note, I don't know how to play the piano, so I just banged random keys for a few minutes.
1: Dude, that dog heard chopsticks so many times.
2: Yeah. My dad plays videos for our dog, for my sister's dog,
1: really?
2: When they leave the house. Like, he puts the TV on.
1: And he
2: swears, like, no, you need to do that. It relaxes him.
1: No, I see.
2: But I've never came back home and seen the dog watching TV.
1: No. That's because his favorite show ended already.
2: I was gone too long.
1: Yeah.
0: My dog likes WAP. But
2: yeah,
0: I don't know where where he gets that from. This next one was for a cat, and it said, "Whatever you do, do not ever say the word soup out loud.
1: He
0: knows what it is and will expect to have some."
1: Please tell me the cat's name is Campbell. Would that not be the cutest thing ever?
0: Fit too perfectly. This one is from a woman who said, "I worked for a family with a cat who asked me to leave the television on the Hallmark channel all day long and set the volume at precisely 14. Any higher or lower, the cat will become upset."
1: It sounds like the cat is a middle-aged woman.
0: Some animals can go through midlife crises too, Brooke. Let's be fair. And finally, this last one is from a client talking about their wiener dog. They said he eats 2 eggs, green beans, and cheese for breakfast every morning.
2: Dang.
0: You'll need to know how to cook an egg over medium because he won't eat it any other way.
1: Okay.
2: If it's too runny, he won't eat it. And if it's too hard, he won't eat it.

0: because we do a lot of dating stuff on this show, it's Brooke and Jeffrey in the morning.
1: Yeah.
0: We've talked about how it's a good indication of character if the person treats the waiter or waitress well.
1: Oh, for sure. 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
0: And that branches out to anyone in the service industry.
2: Uh-huh. 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
1: Oh, yeah.
0: If they don't feel like they were treated right, I think they should take it extremely personally, sulk about it for a few days, and then call them back to tell them, hey, you hurt my feelings. 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
4: Hello?
0: Hi, is this Abby?
4: Yeah, who's calling?
0: My name's Hal from by Customer Service.
4: Oh, yeah, hi. I was trying to get a hold of you guys. I'm, like, really wondering what's going on with this fridge warranty.
0: Right, yeah. I mean, I don't know if you remember, but we spoke a couple days ago about that.
4: Yes, and I asked for a supervisor, and I haven't heard from that person.
0: I get that. It's just, I don't know if you realize this, but when our call was over, you never said goodbye.
4: What does that have to do with getting a supervisor?
0: Oh, okay, so I guess that just doesn't matter to you?
4: No.
0: Like common courtesy?
4: I wanted to speak to your supervisor, and I didn't get that, so I hung up.
0: Ma'am, I don't think you're hearing what I'm trying to tell you here, because I told you I was going to go speak to my supervisor, and then I said bye, and then I waited, and you hung up on me.
4: Okay, moving on. Like, so can I speak to a supervisor?
0: Yeah, there's no really moving on here. Like, that's just the right thing to do is to say hi and bye to people.
4: I'm really sorry. I was probably just busy, or like maybe I just said it really fast and you didn't hear it.
0: No, I would have heard it. I'm like looking out for that.
4: Okay, so can we get over this goodbye thing? Like, I actually really just want to find out about this warranty.
0: Let's get over it. Okay, so I see. Customer service people aren't worthy of a bye.
4: That's literally not what I'm saying.
0: I know what you're saying. You don't think of us as real people.
4: No.
0: We're like Klingons or residents of Maine.
4: That's not what I meant.
0: We don't count.
4: That's not what I meant at all. Like, I
0: get it. I get it. You're busy. You're important. I'm just, you know, blue-collar trash, so
4: what?
0: I don't deserve common decency.
4: Listen, you're twisting this thing into something bigger than it should be. Like, this isn't the ethics committee.
0: My fault again.
4: I should have said goodbye. Fine.
0: Yeah, you probably should have said goodbye.
4: I just said that. Goodbye.
0: It doesn't make any sense to say goodbye halfway through the call. If you didn't want to, I would have accepted adios, au revoir, zaijian.
4: Where are you going with this? Like, okay, bonjour, goodbye, au revoir, ciao.
0: Bonjour is hello. That doesn't make any sense either.
4: Do you know how frustrated it is to talk to you right now?
0: Well, I guess, okay, so at this point, we've talked about this for a while, so
4: yes.
0: You understand now where I'm coming from. I'm a real person, and I have feelings, and
4: yes, I understand.
0: Okay, great. Well, it's been really nice talking to you. I'm about 10 seconds away from my lunch break, so...
4: Wait, what?
0: Well, unless you don't think I deserve to eat.
4: Oh my God, are you joking?
0: I'm actually not. I do need to eat. So is it okay that I transfer you to our customer satisfaction survey and you leave me a positive review?
4: You never help me.
0: I'm hoping for 5 stars.
4: This whole time we spent dealing with your f***ing feelings and not me.
0: Okay. 4 stars then?
4: Oh my God. I've had enough of this crap. I demand to talk to your supervisor. This is ridiculous.
0: Okay. Well, I mean, your neighbor Chloe told me that you would be rude over the phone, but I never expected anything like this.
4: Wait, what? Chloe called you?
0: Yeah, she's the one who set you up for this prank phone call.
4: What? Are you kidding me?
0: No, I'm not kidding, because really you're on the radio right now. My name is Jeff.
4: Oh my God.
0: From Brooke and Jeffrey in the morning. This is a phone tap, Abby.
4: Oh my God. Now I'm embarrassed. I feel like I went full mom.
0: I mean, Chloe said that you've been really frustrated waiting to hear about your refrigerator warranty, so she wanted us...
4: Yes, they still haven't told me.
0: Maybe if you're a little bit kinder to the customer service agents, they'll get back to you quicker.
4: I am kind. I'm a kind person.
0: No, I agree. You sound like a nice person. It's just maybe you need to say goodbye.
4: Fine.
0: Maybe you need to work on that.
4: Goodbye.
0: Okay, yeah, but I don't feel like you meant

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0: We've covered hundreds of unique and, dare we say, strange date ideas on this show before. From sriracha factory tours to crashing funerals. But nothing can compare to the date that one of our listeners went on, where being weird was kind of the entire point.
1: Really?
0: Started at bubble tea and ended with him tackling his date in a public park.
1: What the heck?
0: He described it as a good thing.
2: I wonder if she does.
0: We'll see. Brace yourself, because it's going to get super weird in your brand new second date update next.

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1: Over the years, we tend to hear about the same dating apps over and over here.
2: Yeah.
1: Hinge, Bumble, CPAP Singles. You know their tagline.
3: Mm-hmm. That should be a thing. What is it?
1: CPAP Singles, less snoring, more scoring.
2: Hey.
1: CPAP.
2: I like it.
3: That'd be so funny going to bed next to each other just...
1: That's hot. But I'm about to introduce you to a brand new matchmaking app that we've never heard about on the show before.
4: That's a big promise.
1: And I feel like it's going to arouse a lot of interest from people in this room.
2: Really?
1: At least one person.
3: Uh-oh.
1: And that person could be me.
3: You're already aroused.
1: Maybe.
4: I'm scared.
2: You don't
4: now.
2: Need a truck stop app. But
3: yeah.
2: You just
3: on?
2: Go.
1: It's not that one. Apparently, it's called Schmooze. And our listener, Chris, said he used it to find his date. So I'm interested. Chris, you're on the phone with us. What is Schmooze?
3: I like it. Sounds fancy.
2: It's a cute name for a dating app.
3: It is.
5: Schmooze, like, basically uses funny memes instead of standard bios to match people up.
3: No way.
2: Wait, how does that work?
3: That's brilliant.
2: Instead of a profile, you just put up memes that you think are humorous?
5: Exactly. So basically, you have your profile, right? And you have your favorite memes on it.
2: Okay.
3: I like that. I really like it. You can tell a lot.
4: Keep the meme people together, I think.
2: I'm so curious. What memes did you have on your profile?
5: I like a good old Chuck Norris meme.
3: Oh yeah.
1: Okay.
2: Like nothing kills Chuck Norris type of
3: jokes. Yeah, yeah.
1: Going to get some hot 50 and 60 year old women interested in that one, I think. So.
2: Yeah, who'd you match with? Yeah. Chuck Norris.
4: Do you have any better ones?
1: Who vibed with it?
5: Well, I send one girl a most interesting man in the world meme that says, I don't always go for blondes, but with you, I'll make an exception.
1: Wow. What a charmer.
3: Insult. Probably works.
2: Yeah, that's kind of backhanded. All right.
5: I mean, what do I get back? Even like, a woman named Teresa, she sends me a distracted boyfriend meme. You know that one?
3: Yeah,
2: yeah. Oh, yeah. Is it the one where he's walking with his girlfriend and then there's another girl walking by and he's turning to look at the hot girl behind him?
5: Exactly. And she changed the caption to say, are you talking about me?
2: Oh, okay.
1: I don't know who you're talking
2: about. Okay. Okay.
1: I'm so lost.
3: Jeff, you would never use this app.
2: I'm curious, on Schmooze, how many memes do you go back and forth before you actually have a conversation?
5: Well, about half a dozen.
2: Oh, dang.
5: And then we exchange phone numbers.
2: Oh.
3: Okay.
1: Via meme or just straight up?
3: Yeah, it was a meme form.
5: Straight up.
1: Okay. All right.
3: Chuck Norris calls this number when he wants a date.
1: Yeah.
3: That'd
1: be fun.
2: That's pretty good, me.
3: Okay. You can make one.
1: All right. So does this eventually lead to an in-person date?
5: Of course. You know, next thing you know, we're on a date getting bubble tea.
2: Oh.
3: Bubble tea. Okay. Fun.
4: Can you communicate without memes in person?
1: Yeah. How does that go?
3: That's the problem.
5: I mean, it was awkward, but, you know, I'm an awkward guy, too.
2: Can you describe the awkwardness?
5: Well, it was dead silence here and there, but eventually I'm like, hey, do you want to go to my car and make out?
2: What?
3: Whoa!
2: What?
3: Bold,
4: so you're not awkward.
3: I didn't know that was the vibe.
2: You're having awkward, silent moments during boba tea, and then you just offer a midday makeout in a car?
5: Well, we met on a meme site, so obviously we aren't great talkers.
2: Okay.
1: Okay.
4: And did she say yes?
5: She says yes.
2: Wow.
3: All right.
2: You were reading it right, apparently.
1: Shocker.
3: That's shocking.
2: So you went to your car and made out?
1: How did that go?
5: Well, we were all over each other, you know, front seat and back seat.
2: Oh, my God.
4: Wow.
2: Are there people walking by your car?

0: door?
1: Our car was right in front of the window.
2: In front of, like, the door?
3: No.
2: Oh, God. I can imagine at, like, a strip mall parking lot.
0: Wild.
4: Yeah.
0: I mean, did you guys notice the people watching, or?
1: I kind of got the vibe that she was into that.
0: Huh. Oh. Wow.
3: A little voyeuristic. Okay.
0: Wow.
3: And so is that how the date ended, with a car makeout in front of bubble tea?
1: No, I said maybe we get out of here. And she suggested we walk to a park across the street and role play.
0: What?
4: What?
0: Role play what? Like LARPing or?
1: Well, so we go over there and she's like, I'm going to start walking. You come up from behind and take my purse.
0: What? Oh.
3: Role play mugging.
2: What the heck?
4: Oh, no.
1: She said, I'll run after you and tackle you behind that tree. And then whatever happens, happens.
0: Whoa.
1: But now she's not calling me back.
3: Well, wait, what happened when she tackled you behind the tree?
2: Yeah.
1: No comments.
0: Wow. She is a feisty lady.
4: Yeah.
2: Yeah.
3: She likes a little bit of danger in her life.
4: And public
3: that's clear.
2: Places. Yeah.
3: So, like, Chris, I hate to ask this, but how are you going to feel if it turns out Teresa got turned off because your mugging wasn't...
0: aggressive enough?
3: It wasn't believable enough. She was like, I expected to get mugged by Chuck Norris, not Pee Wee Herman. So maybe you disappointed her.
2: Oh, that's got to be it.
1: Well, I didn't tackle her at 100%, so maybe that could have been.
0: Right. But did you keep her wallet? Because that might be a plus for you.
1: You know what? I should have done that.
0: There we go. That's rookie mugger. That's what went wrong.
3: That's probably why she's not calling you back. Yes. But so before we get to it, like, how did it end? How did you two leave it?
1: Well, she ran one way, and I ran the other.
0: Oh.
2: Wait, like, after you guys were done?
0: That is so weird.
4: Is that an inside meme joke?
2: Yeah, that's not a meme or a role play. That's just like,
3: sounds hot, yeah.
2: No.
0: I'm as confused as Spider-Man in that one meme where he's pointing to himself in different costumes.
3: Yeah.
1: We're different types of people. We met on a different type of app. And that's just how things go.
0: Well, this is going to be a learning experience for all of us. Mm-hmm. I can guarantee that.
4: Yeah.
3: But you do like her, though.
1: I do.
0: He wants at least one more mugging.
3: Yeah.
0: Okay.
2: I mean, or answers at least.
0: Yeah.
3: Well, that's

0: 101.7 The Beach. Brooke and Jeffrey in the mornings. Second date update.
1: If you're just joining us, it's definitely a second date update on the odd side.
2: Yep.
3: Yeah.
1: It's Brooke and Jeffrey in the morning.
2: Let's call it unique, Jeff. That's a nicer way to
1: Extremely
2: say it.
1: Extremely unique. Nice. And I'm going to recap this, and I'm not embellishing in any way. This is exactly how Chris described what happened.
2: I'd love to hear it in a full sentence.
1: He met a woman named Teresa on an app called Schmooze, where you flirt via meme. Then they met up at Bubble Tea, where the conversation wasn't great. So they switched it up and went to go make out in Chris's car directly out front of the bubble tea shop.
2: Yeah.
3: For everyone to see.
1: Yep.
2: It was not night and there was no alcohol involved.
1: She seemed to like that, actually.
3: Yeah.
1: And Chris described it as different but pleasurable. And we know that because they continued the date afterwards with a little role play, fake mugging in the park edition, which was Teresa's idea, we should mention.
2: And he said it went pretty good.
1: Pretty good. Yeah. I mean, it just sounds so romantic.
2: And then they ended by running off in different directions.
3: Yeah.
1: It does beg the question, though, are you just plain weird or the right kind of weird for somebody else? That's sometimes what love really comes down to. We're going to find out here. Chris, what type of weird do you think Teresa is?
4: Well, she's my kind of weird.
2: Hey.
3: Yeah, that's all that matters.
5: We might be the weird ones for not doing this.
3: Totally.
2: Yeah. I mean, you've never mugged your date in a park and gotten a makeout session out of it, Jeff?
1: I'm not romantic in the way Chris is.
2: That's
1: obviously.
2: Right.
3: I mean, I've role played. I've never had a girl ask me to mug her. Hmm. So that is a different level.
5: So you don't role play?
3: No. Oh,
1: not really, but let's find out. I'm going to dial Teresa's number. We'll see if she picks up, and hopefully she agrees to play more with you.
3: Okay.
1: Uh-oh. Let's do it.
6: Hello?
1: Hey, is this Teresa?
6: Yes, who's this?
1: Hey, Teresa. Thank you for answering. We're a radio show called Brooke and Jeffrey in the Morning.
3: I thought you were going to mug her.
2: No.
3: It's a stick-up.
1: We don't know each other that well.
3: Oh, that's right.
6: Hello?
2: Hi, Teresa.
3: Sorry. I'm so sorry.
2: Hi, Teresa.
3: Good morning.
2: There's a studio full of people here.
1: We're called Brooke and Jeffrey in the Morning, and we do this segment called the Second Date Update. We would really like you to be a part of it.
6: I'm sorry. How did you get my number?
2: Great question to start.
3: Ooh. Somebody gave it to us.
1: Yep. A guy named Chris gave it to us after he went out on a date with you. And now you're not calling him back.
3: Yeah.
1: And we're all wondering why. Mostly Chris.
6: Oh, wow. That's weird.
3: Yeah.
2: I know, but it's probably kind of flattering, right? Like, he likes you that much that...
6: No.
1: Mm-hmm.
3: Oh.
1: Well, what'd you think about Chris?
6: The whole date was just a mistake. So I don't think there's anything to talk about.
3: The whole date from beginning to end?
2: You're regretting even saying yes.
1: But you matched with him, you went out on a date with him, and from what we heard, you had some suggestions for activities that you two should do together. What do you mean that it was a mistake?
6: Okay. This is embarrassing to say, but I was just trying to get back with my ex, and so I just planned this date, and that's why it's a mistake.
2: Wait, you were just...
3: You're trying to make someone jealous?
6: Yeah. I was trying to get back with my ex since I planned this date with Chris. And
2: wait, I don't understand. How? Can you just explain the plot of your idea here?
1: Yeah, how are you trying to get back together?
6: Okay, so I had texted that boba place to my ex, like, meet me here. And I had planned this date, and I was hoping he would see me on the date. And he would get jealous and get back with me. That's why the whole thing was a mistake. I shouldn't have done it, and it was stupid. Yeah.
2: Was the ex there?
1: Yeah, what happened?
6: No, the ex didn't show up. And I don't know if Chris told you this, but he was like, do you want to make out? I was like, okay, because...

0: parked right in front of the boba shop. So still see us if he's late.
1: Oh my God.
2: Is that why you were being so passionate in the car? I mean, we did hear about the car makeout, just so you know. He said it was extremely passionate.
0: It was awkward.
3: Probably because you had one eye on the street the entire time looking for him.
2: You got to commit.
3: Did the ex ever show up and see you?
0: No, so then I messaged him like, oh, meet me at the park.
3: Wait, you messaged him in the middle of your date?
1: Yeah.
0: What? Well, yeah, you know, you check your phone like really quickly, you know?
2: Yeah, you don't check your phone mid-makeouts, Brooke?
3: Yeah. So the only reason you continued to the park with Chris is because then you were hoping he'd be there?
0: Yeah, and I'm ashamed to admit it because this is pretty bad, but I asked him to like pretend mug me and then... I thought, okay, my ex-boyfriend will run in and save me, you know, and then none of that happened.
1: What an imagination.
0: It was a stupid idea.
3: Oh, wow.
1: Okay, so wait, so you kind of like made out with the guy, fooled around with the guy, and your boyfriend never saw any of it. All for nothing.
0: I can't believe I'm telling you guys this, but like, I own up to it. Like, it was a mistake. I shouldn't have done it.
3: No, you don't own up to it because you're just telling us you never called Chris back. Poor Chris.
0: I know, but
3: how
0: do you tell somebody you went on a date with, like, hey, I was just using you. I'm sorry, it was a mistake.
1: That is mean.
2: Yeah.
1: I'd rather ghost somebody than tell them.
2: Well,
3: maybe
2: your ex didn't show up to your plan, to your, you know, fake dates, but maybe your ex is listening to this segment right now. Because I know Chris is, since he's on the other line listening to it, waiting to talk to you.
0: Oh, oh my God, really?
2: Yeah, that's how this works.
1: Yeah.
2: Sorry, Teresa.
0: Oh.
3: I'd be so mad if I was Chris.
2: Chris, are you there?
4: Hi.
0: Hey, Chris. You heard all that?
4: Yeah. So, I just need to understand something. Listen, so our conversation at Bubble Tea wasn't real? You weren't feeling anything?
0: Not that it wasn't real. I did have a good time with you. I just was more focused on getting back with my ex.
4: Okay, like, you mentioned the ex, but our messy kiss, that was definitely different.
3: Huh.
4: It was so much teeth. It was my teeth and your teeth. Like, that wasn't real?
1: Your ears are biting each other?
2: That sounds passionate.
3: I think they're just banging their teeth.
1: Oh, that's the clanking word.
3: Oh.
0: And that sounds awful, doesn't it? Like, it wasn't a good makeout session.
1: Aww.
3: Girl, you need to get over this ex. Like, he obviously is over you. He didn't show up to Boba Tea. He didn't show up to the park.
1: Yeah.
4: And you know what? He's not weird like me, okay?
3: Yeah.
4: I'm your weird. Like, we match. Like,
3: it's actually kind of cute and romantic.
2: It's a good
3: right there.
2: Point.
3: I'm not even going to lie.
2: Would your ex-boyfriend pretend to mug you in a park just to win you over?
0: No, I mean, he'd rescue me, though. I know he would if he showed up.
4: Teresa, I was the guy that showed up that day. I was the guy that was chasing you.
3: Oh,
4: I was the guy that wrestled to the ground.
3: Yeah.
4: I was there.
1: Yeah. Tell her.
3: It's like a Ryan Gosling movie.
2: I mean,
1: I mugged you in the sake of love.
2: If you don't pay attention to the specific wording of it, the sentiment behind it is really sweet.
3: Aww. I mean, Chris should be really mad at you, and he's not.
1: Yeah.
0: I know, but you guys realize none of this would have happened with the teethy makeup and the mugging if my heart wasn't in the right place. You know what I mean? Like, I planned this whole thing, and it was stupid, but none of this would have happened.
2: But just because it didn't go according to your plan doesn't mean fate wasn't involved.
1: Oh.
2: Maybe you were meant to meet Chris in this weird, fun way.
3: Oh, wow.
2: Just so that you two could ultimately be together.
4: Teresa, right now, I'm sending you the piano playing cat meme just to show you how much I like it.
2: Oh.
1: Aw, cute.
3: I don't know how that works, but yes.
2: Yeah.
0: Thank you, but I'm still hung up on my ex, and I don't know how to, like, let go of that yet.
2: You're in denial about the ex is what's happening, Teresa, and once you're finally over it, you're going to realize that you let the good one get away.
3: Okay.
0: Maybe, but I don't know.
2: Let's find out if you know for not, because I'm going to offer you a date with Chris, paid for by us.
3: Is there a meme for that?
2: I don't know. But maybe this time you chase him through the park.
4: I'd be totally into that.
3: Oh.
2: he's weird enough for it. Are you, Teresa?
0: Listen, Chris, you're so nice. Like,
3: no.
0: You don't want to start a relationship with someone who's hung up on their ex. I wouldn't want to do that to you because you're so nice.
3: Oh.
4: I mean, your ex didn't understand you're weird. Like, I like your weird. You know, I love the unpredictability. You know, I think it's fun.
2: I mean, Teresa, we understand it's a no, but could you at least be open to considering reaching out to Chris if it ever finally falls through with your ex once and for all?
1: Send him a meme.

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8: What's that famous saying that's like, when you tell somebody don't do something, that only makes you sound like your dad?
9: What? Yeah.
10: No, it makes you want to do it more.
9: No, I think Jeffrey got it right the first time.
8: Oh, no, I think Jose, it makes you want to do it more.
10: Yeah.
8: Okay. Oh. Well, in that case, for our next segment, definitely don't picture me singing shirtless.
10: Wait. I pictured it.
8: Don't do it. Don't Venmo me or text me compliments about my voice and my body.
10: What?
8: And do not, whatever you do, I repeat, do not have a conversation with your partner saying I'm your hall pass for this year.
9: What? Whoa.
8: Do not do it.
10: Dang, Jim.
8: Don't. But let's say you do, then this song of the week is for you.
9: Hall passes need to be somebody that's not accessible.
8: Shh, don't do it. It's coming up.

0: It is time for my song of the week. It's Brooke and Jeffrey in the morning. And has there ever been a time in the history of this country where we faced more turbulence and uncertainty?
1: I think so. I mean, definitely.
0: Take our soccer team, for example.
1: Oh.
0: 1 second, we're blowing out Bosnia, certain we're going to win it all.
2: Yeah.
0: Next thing you know, we're laying an egg against Belgium?
1: They
0: only have like 4 McDonald's there. We're way better than them. How did this happen?
1: This is the adversity you think our country's facing right now?
0: Just some of it. The job market is basically a total clown show.
1: Oh, well, there's that, yeah.
0: Not to mention Bed Bath & Beyond.
1: Oh.
0: They're bankrupt, then they're back again, then bankrupt again, then restructuring.
2: Jeez.
0: I mean, there's no other time in the history of this great nation where we have needed somebody, anybody, to step up and say, don't worry, I've got you.
1: Yeah. All right, who is it, Jeff?
0: Thank God this Saturday is National Spider-Man Day.
3: Yay!
0: Talking about the red, web, and blue. And coincidentally, America's favorite wall crawlers also coming out with a brand new movie this weekend.
1: Hey,
0: Spider-Man Brand New Day.
1: Oh, I've heard it's so good.
3: Yes.
0: And unlike all the other superheroes out there, Thor, Hulk, Captain America, Spider-Man wears a full-on face mask.
1: Uh-huh.
2: Yeah.
0: No skin showing anywhere on that body.
1: No, but you can still see a lot.
4: Yeah.
0: But not really.
1: Well,
0: I'm talking about the face card.
1: Okay,
0: It's not there.
1: Okay.
0: And while that's great, you know, for protecting his identity and whatever, I realized it probably brings up a lot of other problems in his life.
1: You mean like skin issues, clogged pores?
0: All sorts of stuff.

0: that you never really think about. Like when he goes to a bar, do they card him? And then are they like, take off your mask and he has to leave?
1: Oh, that's a good point.
2: Spider-Man, no one's carding Spider-Man.
1: I mean, how do you know? Because he's pretty agile.
0: Exactly.
1: I bet you're pretty young to be that agile.
0: Think of all the weird issues that he has to face with his mask on.
1: Yeah.
0: And that's why I had to sing about it in honor of Spider-Man Day instead of singing Lady Gaga's Poker Face.
1: Oh.
0: It's Young Jeffrey's Peter Parker Face.
1: Now I'm just starting to think, like, what if the holes on the eyeballs don't line up correctly?
3: Oh.
1: You know, after he's doing so much movement.
2: Got to adjust.
0: So many issues.
1: Yeah.
0: Hopefully we cover some of them. I'm going to point when I'm ready. Here we go. Point.
4: Hey, it's me, your friendly neighborhood Spider-Man. Sorry I can't come to the phone right now, but I'm out searching for a dry cleaner that knows how to clean blood stains out of a spider mask without telling anyone. I'll get back to you when I can. Leave a message. Bye.
0: I'm swinging through Manhattan, flying

0: away and give me a K.
1: Hey!
2: Was a terrible design by him.
3: Yeah, wow.
2: I mean, you bring it up, I never thought.
4: The poor guy.
2: Oh, I bet that thing stinks so bad by the end of the day.
4: Oh, and he's a teenager. You think he knows how to watch that thing properly?
2: No.
1: And in the summer?
2: Yeah.
1: It's gotta be so sweaty.
2: Dude, and he's already having acne issues. Sure, just because of his age.
4: Oh my gosh. Let's all give our sympathy to Spider-Man and his math today.
2: A good recommendation for a face cleanser.
4: Something. Yeah. He's gonna need it. And text in 78592. You could tell us what you thought about the song of the week. You can go

0: same.
1: In today's call, we reach out to a listener who carpools with a friend every weekday to work.
2: Aww,
1: while they both
2: cute.
1: Listen to Brooke and Jeffrey in the morning.
2: Oh, that's smart. Even better. So, thank you.
1: They're yeah. familiar with us, and while the driver loves the show uh-huh. and thinks we're really funny, mm-hmm. the passenger repeatedly asked to change the station. And it's mainly because of their distaste, according to them, for one specific host.
3: Wait a minute.
1: And that would be Jose.
3: I would never come across annoying or weird or loud or anything.
1: Very
3: right,
1: unpopular
2: opinion. I tell people
1: opinion.
2: That all the time.
3: Yeah, thank you.
1: But
3: I'm so quiet.
1: Apparently he's not a huge fan, must not love positivity and just fun.
3: Yeah.
1: So now that we know this, uh-huh. it's time to enact Operation Troll.
2: Yes.
1: We
2: yeah.
1: are coming at this guy big time. Or at least Jose is.
3: Yeah.
1: And we did do this over the course of several days.
2: Oh, get him, Jose.
1: And we put it together.
3: I hope he got him good.
1: You'll hear it in your phone tap right now.
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5: Hello?
3: Louis. Hey, is this Louis?
5: Who's this?
3: Good morning, bro. It's Jose from Brooke and Jeffrey in the morning. The radio show, the podcast, the everything.
5: Oh. What?
3: Yeah, your friend Karina said you're a huge fan and you listen to our show every day, bro. Aww. Thank you so much, by the way.
5: Yeah, so why are you calling me?
3: Oh, well, she hired me to do a cameo for you. You know, cameo, like those birthday videos you get
5: right.
3: shout out from people you love. Woo, woo, cameo. Right?
5: Yeah, right.
3: Cool. Okay, so are you down if I send the video for you tomorrow? Because I got so much going on today, bro. I got to stream. I'm gaming. I got to take a nap. Sometimes the naps go long, so it'd probably be best if I sent it later.
5: You know what? I'm cool. You don't need to send me one.
3: No, bro. I got you, dog. No, it's fine. I'm going to look for it by tomorrow. Oh, thanks for being my number one fan, by the way. Karina said you're my number one fan.
5: She said that?
3: Yeah, dude. I haven't seen you in any of my streams, but I'm sure you're there just lurking, right? Giggle gang.
5: Yeah.
3: No?
5: All right. Yeah. Hey, I got to run.
3: Okay. Yeah, me too. TTYL.
5: Hello?
6: Oh, Jace, Louis. It is I, Rolando.
5: This is Jose again?
3: Yeah. I knew you would know. Look, hey, for this video, which one of my phone tap characters do you like best? Heard Rolando.
6: What do you think of Clover? Sacred Miller Airy Ops. Happy birthday, Louis. My biggest fan.
3: Or Big Rick Friend. He's got a big, lots of energy. And I hear that you, I hear you are partial to energy, friend.
5: They're all pretty good. So
3: okay, so you want to pick one or?
5: Nah, I don't think I could.
3: Hey, creative freedom. I always appreciate that. Okay, I'll figure one of them out and I'll get that sent over to you, bro.
5: It's really all good.
3: No, I insist. Mm-hmm. I insist. You're gonna save this. This is gonna be in your phone for years, bro. So I'm gonna make it right. Okay. Talk to you later. I gotta go take a nap.
5: Yep.
3: Nah. Sorry, so stupid in the mid morning.
5: Hello,
3: Lou Bomb. It's Jose. Louis, hello.
5: Yeah, hey,
3: Lou Bomb. Do you like that nickname now that we're kind of homies?
5: Not really.
3: Oh, look, I'm still working on the cameo videos, right? So when you watch
5: it. Hey, you call me every day, and it's unnecessary at this point.
3: No, bro, we're almost done. I just need to know, do you like 14 to 3 or 3 by 9? Like, what's your aspect ratio? I'm really into 9 by 6 lately, but some people think it's too much.
5: I don't even know what that means.
3: Oh.
5: And just to be honest with you, this is actually getting really annoying.
3: aspect ratio? Yeah, they are annoying, bro. That's why I'm calling you. You get it, dude.
5: You don't get it. You're the one who's being annoying. Oh. I have to listen to you in the car ride every single day to work as well. So I have to listen to you in the morning. I have to listen to you in the afternoon. And it's just too much, man.
3: Well, now you have a personal line to me, bro.
5: I don't want a personal line to you. I want you to leave me alone.
3: Oh.
5: Please.
3: So do you want me to just upload the video then?
5: I literally do not care.
3: You know what? You're right. I'll send you like three of them. We'll do different ones each time so it'll fit exactly what you want. That's a good idea, bro. Thank you, Lubom. I appreciate you, bro. Hey, I got to go.
5: Lubom,
3: I got to go. I got to go. Nap time. You know what time it is, brother.
5: Look, man, if this is Jose, I'm tired of this, and I'm going to block you.
3: No. Don't block me. Before you go, I have to reveal this is actually a prank phone call, dude.
5: What are you talking about?
3: Dude, you listen every day. You know this is a phone tap set up by Karina, who you drive with every morning.
5: Oh, my God. Are you serious?
3: She got you. Karina's doing...
5: Oh, my God.
3: Bro, now, don't tell me this is true. Karina says to us that you think I'm the most annoying thing in the world. That's not true.
5: That is 100% true, and you made it worse by calling me.
3: But we got you. That's the main thing.
5: It is kind of funny that you pranked me. I wasn't expecting that part.
3: A compliment. Oh, you know what that means, Lewis. Dude, we're going to be prank call homies. I'm going to call you every day, right before my nap, though. Right? Because I'm funny. Lewis? I think he hung up. I'll call him back tomorrow. Yay!
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0: If you're at a birthday party, is there any kind of cake you wouldn't want to eat? It's Brooke and Jeffrey in the morning.
1: Oh, man, maybe a poison cake I wouldn't want to eat, Jeff.
2: What? Have you been to a birthday party where they serve
1: if
2: that?
1: If I saw a cake and it had poison written on it, I wouldn't eat it. I'm just saying.
0: Maybe you'd be okay then with eating a wiener cake. Who's in on wiener cakes?
2: I need to see it. Yeah, talk to me first.
1: I'll take the poison
2: cake. Is it
1: cake.
2: Cold wiener cake or hot wiener cake?
0: The temperature matters.
1: That's a good point. You had to ask.
0: I bring it up because Oscar Mayer is celebrating their 90th anniversary of the Wienermobile this weekend with wiener cakes.
2: Oh, that's so cute. It's like a diaper cake, but instead of diapers all put together, you guys don't know what a diaper cake is?
1: No,
2: come to a baby shower once. Jeez.
1: Poor guys, we don't go to a lot of
2: It's hot dogs stuffed all around in circles.
0: Yes, it's basically a bunch of hot dogs stacked vertically around a two-tier cake.
2: That's so cute.
0: Along with ketchup and mustard confetti.
1: Okay. I can mess with that.
2: Dude, if the middle of the cake instead of cake was just some sort of like solid potato salad, it would have been incredible.
1: Oh, you could dip.
2: I mean, I got ideas.
0: Yeah, that would have taken it next level. But there's also a Wienermobile cake topper.
2: It's so cute.
0: And they're making them available for a limited time this weekend.
2: Oh, you can buy one.
0: Only at a few places in New York, L.A., and Chicago.
2: Aww.
0: And let's put the music down here because I want to give an interesting fact about wieners.
1: Hey.
0: Did you know the Wienermobile was created in Chicago in 1936 to lift American spirits during the Great Depression?
1: Hey, we love big wieners.
0: We sure do.
2: I'm like, they're probably like, glad we can't eat anything because we're so poor, but there's a wiener driving by.
0: Absolutely, and now there's 6 Wienermobiles traveling around the U.S. as we speak, making people happy.
2: Who knew you were going to do wiener facts today?
3: Yeah.
0: I know this weekend I'm going to have a 6-inch glizzy in my hands. Maybe even 2, if I'm lucky.
1: Hey.
2: Okay.
0: I know Jose is with me.

0: It's the radio segment that's taking one of America's favorite snack food brands into a whole new direction.
1: Ooh.
0: Forget about Hostess pastries that last forever.
2: Mm.
0: Now introducing Hostess meatballs.
1: Oh.
0: They've been sitting on the shelf for 6 years and still taste like they were cooked an hour ago.
1: Yum.
2: No.
0: You'll be saying, that's a spongy meatball.
2: I hope it's not juicy.
1: I hope it has a creamy filling.
0: With laser stories.
2: What's
0: up? The segment where we read weird news stories around the globe, just like everyone else does, except we've got a laser. And those other stinky Twinkies just don't. This first laser story is out of Connecticut. Earlier this month, a 27-year-old woman named Cynthia Martinez was charged with murder after she allegedly killed a man earlier this year.
3: Yo. Ain't nobody got time for that.
1: I thought we were supposed to cover, like, lighthearted criminal stories, Jeff.
2: Wait, Jeff, are you being sarcastic again?
0: I'll get to the fun part in a second.
1: Okay.
0: I think. So, police haven't revealed what the motive may have been, but they believe it was premeditated. Of course, Cynthia is denying any involvement. But one of the detectives found a pretty big clue.
1: Uh-oh.
0: Earlier that day, on her own home computer, Cynthia Googled, "Does God forgive murderers?"
1: I mean, you just go to God's website, and then it's listed there, then you're cool, right?
0: Mm. I think that's how it works.
1: Uh-huh.
0: Now, it's unclear what answer she found, but then later, she Googled this sentence, "I was just joking when I said, does God forgive murderers?"
1: It dawned on her, like, what if someone sees

0: my Google search.
1: Oh, no,
0: I know how to fix it.
2: Yeah, so she may have been trying to cover it up, but the damage was already done, and Cynthia remains in custody.
0: Good.
2: In custody or custody.
0: I don't care.
2: You decide.
0: One.
1: If she arrests herself, it's custody.
2: Yeah, I guess so. But whatever it is, it's a $1 million bond.
1: Whoa.
2: And a spokesperson for the police said, you don't have to be a serious Bible person to know that one of the Ten Commandments is do not kill.
0: Mm-hmm.
2: And yet this person wanted to know if there was any wiggle room in there.
0: Yeah. You know.
2: Nice
0: I mean,
2: try.
0: There's a loophole in every rule, isn't there?
2: It's worth asking. Let's give her credit for that. This next laser story is out of Kaysville, Utah. 25-year-old bride-to-be Tessa Moreno was at the Church of Latter-day Saints decorating with her groom and relatives the day before her wedding.
0: That's exciting. It's always so fun the day before when everybody's helping out and you're like, oh my God, we're doing it. It's going to happen.
2: It was until, shockingly, a big fire broke out.
3: Oh my God!
1: Oh no!
2: It was started underneath a stack of chairs using what firefighters later described as items that were out of the ordinary, including what appeared to be a tampon.
4: What? Calm down.
1: Yeah, that's a good fire starter.
0: I mean,
1: we go camping.
0: I hate when they don't have those little tiny garbage cans inside the bathrooms, and maybe they're just trying to dispose of it.
2: Well, family members and the groom rushed in to see flames climbing the wall.
0: Whoa.
1: Oh, no.
2: Luckily, the groom was able to grab a fire extinguisher while relatives threw water from the centerpiece vases onto the flames.
5: Oh, wow.
0: There goes the centerpieces.
2: In the end, they were able to put out the blaze, but it caused more than $100,000 in damages.
0: Yikes.
2: So the wedding had to be canceled.
1: Why didn't they just grab like a big maxi pad and put it over the top and put it out?
2: I'm sure that would have
0: worked. How absorbent are these things?
2: That's when police got involved, and the groom told investigators he'd visited Ace Hardware with his bride the night before to buy hooks for the wedding setup. And when they reviewed surveillance footage from inside the store, they watched Tessa swipe at least two lighters when the groom wasn't looking and slip them under her shirt.
0: Did Tessa start the fire?
1: Oh my gosh.
0: My goodness.
1: Premeditated.
0: Wow. Yes.
2: Instead of getting married, Tessa was arrested for intentionally igniting the fire. Still, a little bit of time in jail is better than marrying the wrong person.
0: Yeah,
2: she's
0: not wrong. Yeah. I don't actually disagree with that statement.
5: Glad she didn't go through with it.
1: Yeah.
2: Maybe she did the right thing.
0: Minus
2: the arson, of course.
1: Well, yeah.
0: There's other ways to run away from a wedding, but, you know.
1: I hope she got her deposit back on the venue.
0: Yeah.
2: I was thinking the same thing. This next laser story is out of Colorado. Man who runs a small business has found a way to keep his customers' shipping costs down.
0: Oh.
2: Just include a small bag of rocks.
6: Ooh, yeah.
0: Why
1: wouldn't
0: that
1: make it way more?
0: Yeah, that would be more expensive, wouldn't it?
2: I'll explain. There's apparently a strange oddity in the USPS's shipping rate calculation.
0: Huh.
2: In this guy's case, something that weighs 13 ounces costs almost $8 to ship to Colorado from where he is.
0: Yeah.
2: But if he adds a couple small bags of rocks, that same package weighs more and actually costs $2 less to ship.
1: Why
0: does it cost less?
1: It bumps it to a different category?
2: Well, his business sells razors and shaving supplies, so the rocks inside would obviously be very, very unexpected, and that's why he includes a little note explaining the situation, adding, "Enjoy your free rocks."
0: All right, I got a razor and rocks. Cool.
2: The mail service hasn't commented, but there are a couple theories. One person says that slightly heavier packages between 2 and 5 pounds are able to go through automated sorting machines without getting stuck.
0: Oh.
2: Meanwhile, those lighter packages require manual hand sorting, and that's why they might cost more money.
0: I see.
2: If you're shipping something to your sister in Toledo this Christmas, check the weight requirements and then maybe toss a few small boulders in there.
0: Or send only rocks. See if she likes it.
2: Bunch of coal. That's a nice Christmas gift. Let's go to your final laser story out of the study of you. When you make a phone call, do you change your voice to make it sound deeper or smarter or more confident or whatever?
0: What was your smarter voice again? Yeah, can I hear
7: I'm trying to go into like a nerd voice.
5: Oh, you do that.
7: I'm a super smart guy.
0: Okay.
5: Yeah. Does it ever have like a customer service voice you like don't purposely do, but it just like happens?
1: Well,
0: I don't know.
1: A good point.
0: It feels like us when people are like, use your radio voice. And I'm like, this is it, my friend.
1: Yeah. I'm like, I don't have one.
0: It's Jose. Nice to meet you.
1: What are you talking about? Back to you.
2: If it does describe you, you're definitely not alone.
1: Yeah.
2: According to a new survey, 40% of people say that they have a

0: special phone voice.
1: Oh, that's so funny. And
2: interesting. I don't even know if I do.
0: Women are more likely to use one than men. So, Alexis, let's pretend that you actually answer your phone.
3: Okay.
0: Let's try it.
3: Oh, no.
0: Say hello, and then we can judge if it's different, okay? Ring, ring.
3: Hi.
0: No.
1: Uh-oh.
0: Way flirtier.
1: Oh, wow. You thought that was flirty?
0: Wow. Oh, God. Alexis.
1: Was it the voice crack at the end of hi?
3: Hello.
0: That one word said 1,000 different things.
1: Wow.
0: So.
1: Okay.
0: Anyway, let's
3: why I don't answer the phone.
0: Let's move on.
1: It's too much for people.
2: God. Oh, man, people are texting in. What did you do, Alexis?
0: The main situations where people bust out their fake voice are business calls with clients and important calls with their bank. But plenty of people use it when they're talking with their parents or with their significant other. As for this guy, do you want to hear his phone voice?
1: Yeah.
0: Oh. He actually goes the opposite with it and sounds like Donald Duck drinking a thick milkshake.
1: That's a good description.
0: So sexy. And Sammy's latest stories has come to an end for the day. We'll do it again. Same time.

0: We have British royalty on the phone with us. Or at least the closest that we're going to get on this show.
1: It must be Prince Harry then.
0: Her name is Allison. Oh. She's a transplant from England who moved to America after she married a Yank.
1: Wow. Oh,
2: I thought she was from Love Island or something.
1: Yeah.
0: It could be.
2: Like the celebrities out there.
0: Allison, what is it about American men that makes you so weak?
3: That's a good question. I think you guys are just all super hot.
2: What?
0: Wow.
2: Is it our accents? Wait. The accent?
3: Definitely.
0: You did tell our producer that you think Brooke is pretty smart, but you believe you still have a shot to beat her.
3: Well, yeah, Brooke, you're really, really smart, but I'm going to give it a go.
0: Well, let's see how smart you really are, because we know British people are smarter, at least sounding. We'll see how this really goes. I'm sure you're going to do smashing, but you got 30 seconds on the clock to answer as many questions as possible. If you don't know when you can say pass, you have to beat her outright if you want to win. Are you ready?
3: I'm ready.
0: You've got this. Good luck. Your time starts now. On this day in 1991, what heavy metal band released one of their biggest songs ever called Enter Sandman?
3: Nirvana. Metallica.
0: Who is in line behind the president and vice president to lead America?
3: Speaker of the House.
0: What's the name of the lookout spot at the very top of a ship's mast?
3: Puff.
0: Tiger is the biggest cat species in the world at 715 pounds. What's second?
3: Lions.
0: In 1936, Henry F. Phillips invented what famous tool?
3: Can opener.
2: Okay, we'll take it.
0: There you go. Well done there, Allison. That was first rate, I'm going to say.
3: Thank you.
2: You did swimmingly.
0: An absolute bobby dazzler.
2: Chap, chap, cheerio.
0: I think we're complimenting her.
2: I think we're insulting a lot of people, actually.
0: This is why she likes American men so much.
2: I'm so sorry.
0: Anyway, I am curious, what does a British person in the States do during the summer? Because right now, my screener says you're just at a dog park. Are you doing anything else fun for summer?
3: I am. I'm going to go with my mom and my kids to Vashon Island this afternoon for a couple of days.
0: Oh, wow, nice. Island travel.
1: You going to have a cuppa?
3: Oh, yeah. I'll find a tea spot.
2: Now, are you getting more accustomed to coffee being in America than tea?
3: Actually, yes, Jose. I only drink coffee these days. I know that's terrible.
2: Very American of you.
1: We're getting under our skin, finally.
0: Thank God. When are you going to be visiting London next, though? Because I'm assuming your family's still back over there.
3: They are over there. Some of them are over there, but my mom's over here. So I'll go back next year, maybe, hopefully.
1: That's right. Nice. If my children ever move to another country, I will follow them wherever they go.
0: If we work hard enough, we can convert your entire family to become Americans.
1: Yeah.
0: That's our hope for you. But now it is Brooke's turn. Brooke, are you ready?
1: Yes.
0: Your time starts now. On this day in 1991, what heavy metal band released one of their biggest songs ever called Enter Sandman?
1: Enter Sandman, Metallica.
0: Who is in line behind the president and vice president to lead America?
1: The Secretary of State.
0: What is the name of the lookout spot at the very top of a ship's mast?
1: The crow perch.
0: Tiger is the biggest cat species in the world at 715 pounds. Uh-huh. What's second?
1: Lion.
0: Okay. Hey, interesting. Let's see how you guys both did when we head on over to the scoreboard with our own Jose.
4: Do not call me handsome if you're not going to give me some that badonkadonk.
1: Oh.
2: Yeah, girl, remember that.
0: Classic American man. Bolaños.
2: Allison, you got 3 correct today, lovely.
1: I think that was 3.
3: Nice.
2: And Brooke.
1: Yeah, what do I get?
2: Only 2 because of the American
3: Patriots.
0: Congratulations, Allison, proving once and for all, nothing beats British wit and intelligence.
2: Wow.
0: Let's go over the answers for everybody. On this day in 1991, the heavy metal band that released one of their biggest songs ever, Enter Sandman, is Metallica.
1: God, it took me so long
2: to
1: get there.
0: It took both of you a second, but you both got it right.
2: It's one of those, you know it.
0: Behind the president and the vice president, next up to lead America would be the Speaker of the House.
1: Oh, I knew that too.
2: Close.
0: The name of the lookout spot on the very top of a ship's mast is called the Crow's Nest.
1: Mm.
0: We needed that full term, Brooke. Tiger's the biggest cat species in the world. Second would be a lion right behind it. And Brooke, you didn't reach this one. In 1936, Henry F. Phillips invented what famous tool?
1: A screwdriver.
0: That would be the Phillips screwdriver, which is named after him. Didn't even need it, though, today, Allison. It was enough to take down Brooke. Plus, just for being here, we're going to throw you some Brooke and Jeffrey swag.
2: Okay.
3: Thank you so much. That's wonderful. Thank you.
1: I have to ask, after you moved over here, what was the hardest thing to adjust to in the U.S.?
2: Ooh, good question.
3: Comedy, because people are really serious. So that's why I listen to you guys, because you're hilarious.
1: Really? You found the right people.
0: Oh.
1: You take nothing seriously.
2: Yeah.
0: Well, we appreciate you listening. We love having you here, and come back and play again soon. It's Brooke and Jeffrey in the morning. 2-1-7, the BLG.

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2: There's a common saying in America, pets are people too.
3: Yeah.
2: And it's true. In fact, sometimes they're actually even pickier than real people.
4: Oh, no.
2: I know that not just from personal experience as a pet owner, but also from a new survey that came out that asked people, what's the strangest, craziest instruction you've ever been given while watching somebody else's pet?
3: Ooh.
2: And once you hear these, you're going to realize you're actually low maintenance compared to some of these terriers.
4: Hey.
2: We're going to tell you the most unhinged

0: It can be nerve-wracking to go away on a trip and leave your pet at home.
1: Aww.
0: It's Brooke and Jeffrey in the morning. I know personally whenever I travel, I book a suite for my dog Bagel at the Wolfdorf Astoria. Five-star dog hotel with a lakefront view.
2: Very nice.
3: I'm sure that they appreciate the lakefront view.
0: Absolutely. And just to make it easy on them, I'll give the staff a few simple guidelines they should follow for taking care of him. You know, like Bagel's water bowl must be replaced, not refilled.
1: Oh, wow.
0: Using only Saratoga spring water from the blue glass bottle, not the boxed crap.
3: Oh, wow.
2: He will spit it out.
0: He will. Yeah. And he'll only go for walks over marble floors.
3: I see.
0: If it's granite, or God forbid limestone, he will not go.
2: He's just barking at the floor.
4: So porous.
0: This is helpful tips for them.
3: I didn't know that you had such a particular pooch.
0: Listen, I'm easy compared to other pet owners.
3: Yeah, duh.
0: And I know that because a popular publication asked people to share the craziest instruction you've ever been given while pet sitting.
3: Oh. Ooh. Alexis, you've done some pet sitting.
1: Yeah.
0: You've pet sit for Brooke before, so let's see if it was crazier than some of these. One woman was given a note that said, "I left a blonde wig on the kitchen table for you. Just put it on, and the dog will follow you upstairs for bed."
2: That actually makes sense to me.
3: I hope she's blonde, the owner, or the owner put the blonde wig on every night as well.
4: Dog loves blondes.
0: He's got a thing for those blonde baddies. Yeah. That's very specific.
3: So wild. I'm glad there wasn't a corset next to
0: the blonde wig. It could get real weird. One person wrote, "I work at a doggy daycare, and we had a specific instruction to say, 'What's cooking, good looking?' whenever we took him out of his kennel. He would not get up from his spot if we didn't say it."
3: God, that dog loves cheesy humor. And I don't like that about him.
0: Well, and just like children, sometimes pets, they can be a little bit finicky when it comes to how their dinner is prepared.
2: Yeah, that's true.
3: Yeah, especially the full bread ones.
2: Yeah, I saw a dog online where the owner had to fake microwave every kibble.
3: Oh, my God.
2: They just literally put it in, close it, 1 second, take it out, and then the dog would eat it.
3: Dude, my dad sits with his dog every day, and it's like, "Go ahead and eat, Louise. You can do it."
0: So it's not that out of the ordinary to provide instructions. That's why one pet owner left these rules. They said, "Make small round meatballs out of the wet canned food."
1: Ew.
2: Oh my God.
0: Sprinkle cheese on

0: on top of them, put a circle of dry food around it on this specific type of paper plate, microwave it for 5 seconds, then hand feed him the meatballs after you dab some of the dry food into them.
1: No.
2: Oh my God.
0: But he has to be sitting beside you watching you do it all, or he won't eat it.
2: Watch the preparation.
1: Dude, no. This couple, I can't even.
2: Those are like the people that go way overboard. They're like, he's vegan.
0: Yeah.
2: And you're like, your dog is not vegan.
0: Yeah. Have you ever seen the episode of The Office where Dwight puts Angela's cat in the freezer?
2: Yes.
0: That's where my head goes.
1: Oh, Jeffrey!
0: Mike, it's going to be easier. These are the
1: It
0: would be. These are the craziest instructions and rules people have ever been given when pet sitting for somebody else. So back to more feeding instructions. Somebody wrote, we have a set of string lights that plug into the wall near the dog's food bowl.
1: Oh.
0: He will not eat unless his lights are plugged in.
1: He likes mood lighting.
3: He likes aesthetic. Yeah.
1: I mean, I will say I hate going into a restaurant that has terrible overhead lighting. It just feels wrong.
0: Yeah, set the ambiance.
1: Yeah.
0: It's not so much to ask.
1: When do you light the candles for the dog?
0: Another person wrote in, I had to play the piano for a dog every single day.
1: How are they finding a dog sitter that not only will sit your dog, but can also play the piano?
4: Job market's tough.
0: Because his mom was a piano teacher, and she thought he would get depressed not hearing live piano every day. Side note, I don't know how to play the piano, so I just banged random keys for a few minutes.
1: Dude, that dog heard chopsticks so many times.
2: My dad plays videos for our dog, for my sister's dog when they leave the house. Like, he puts the TV on. And he swears, like, no, you need to do that. It relaxes him.
1: No, I see.
2: But I've never came back home and seen the dog watching TV.
1: No. That's because his favorite show ended already.
2: Gone too long.
0: My dog likes WAP. But I don't know where he gets that from. This next one was for a cat, and it said, whatever you do, do not ever say the word soup out loud.
1: What?
0: He knows what it is and will expect to have some.
1: Please tell me the cat's name is Campbell. Would that not be the cutest thing ever?
0: Fit too perfectly. This one is from a woman who said, I worked for a family with a cat who asked me to leave the television on the Hallmark channel all day long and set the volume at precisely 14. Any higher or lower, the cat will become upset.
1: It sounds like the cat is a middle-aged woman.
0: Some animals can go through midlife crises too, Brooke. Let's be fair. And finally, this last one is from a client talking about their wiener dog. They said he eats 2 eggs, green beans, and cheese for breakfast every morning.
2: Dang.
0: You'll need to know how to cook an egg over medium because he won't eat it any other way.
1: Okay.
2: If it's too runny, he won't eat it. And if it's too hard, he won't eat it.
0: Those were the craziest instructions that people ever got while pet sitting.
2: Please text yours in. If you're a pet fanatic like this, tell us what your regimen is.
1: This is why when we get another dog, we're getting another rescue, because those dogs eat
0: anything. Phone Tap is coming up right after this.

0: dear.
1: Because we do a lot of dating stuff on this show, it's Brooke and Jeffrey in the Morning.
2: Yeah.
1: We've talked about how it's a good indication of character if the person treats the waiter or waitress well.
2: Oh, for sure. Yeah.
1: And that branches out to anyone in the service industry.
3: Uh-huh. Sure.
1: Even customer care reps over the phone.
2: Oh, yeah.
1: If they don't feel like they were treated right,
2: uh-huh,
1: I think they should take it extremely personally, sulk about it for a few days,
2: okay,
1: and then call them back to tell them, hey, you hurt my feelings. Because that's what I did to this woman in your phone tap right now.
4: It's a Brooke and Jeffrey phone tap on 101.7 The Beach.
5: Hello?
1: Hi, is this Abby calling?
5: Yeah, who's calling?
1: My name's Hal from by Customer Service.
5: Oh, yeah, hi. I was trying to get a hold of you guys. I'm, like, really wondering what's going on with this fridge warranty.
1: Right, yeah. I mean, I don't know if you remember, but we spoke a couple days ago about that.
5: Yes, and I asked for a supervisor, and I haven't heard from that person.
1: I get that. It's just, I don't know if you realize this, but when our call was over, you never said goodbye.
5: What does that have to do with getting a supervisor?
1: Oh, okay, so I guess that just doesn't matter to you?
5: No.
1: Like common courtesy?
5: I wanted to speak to your supervisor, and I didn't get that, so
1: okay,
5: I hung up.
1: Ma'am, I don't think you're hearing what I'm trying to tell you here, because I told you I was going to go speak to my supervisor, and then I said bye, and then I waited, and you hung up on me.
5: Okay, moving on. Like, so can I speak to a supervisor?
1: Yeah, there's no really moving on here. Like, that's just the right thing to do is to say hi and bye to people.
5: I'm really sorry. I was probably just busy, or like maybe I just said it really fast and you didn't hear it.
1: No, I would have heard it. I'm like looking out for that.
5: Okay, so can we get over this goodbye thing? Like, I actually really just want to find out about this warranty.
1: Let's get over it. Okay, so I see. Customer service people aren't worthy of a bye.
5: That's literally not what I'm saying.
1: I know what you're saying. You don't think of us as real people.
5: No.
1: We're like Klingons or residents of Maine.
5: That's not what I meant.
1: We don't count.
5: That's not what I meant at all. Like, I
1: get it. I get it. You're busy. You're important. I'm just, blue-collar trash, so
5: what?
1: I don't deserve common decency.
5: Listen, you're twisting this thing into something bigger than it should be. Like, this isn't the ethics committee.
1: Okay. My fault again.
5: I should have said goodbye. Fine.
1: Yeah, you probably should have said goodbye.
5: I just said that.
1: It doesn't make any sense to say goodbye halfway through the call. If you didn't want to, I would have accepted adios, or au revoir, zaijian.
5: Where are you going with this? Like, okay, bonjour, goodbye, au revoir, ciao.
1: Bonjour is hello. That doesn't make any sense either.
5: Do you know how frustrated it is to talk to you right now?
1: Well, I guess, okay, so at this point, we've talked

0: about this for a while, so
1: yes.
0: You understand now where I'm coming from. I'm a real person, and I have feelings and
1: things. Yes, like that. Yes, I understand.
0: Okay, great. Well, it's been really nice talking to you. I'm about 10 seconds away from my lunch break, so...
1: Wait, what?
0: Well, unless you don't think I deserve to eat.
1: Oh my God, are you joking?
0: I'm actually not. I do need to eat. So is it okay that I transfer you to our customer satisfaction survey and you leave me a positive review?
1: You never help me.
0: I'm hoping for 5 stars.
1: This whole time, we spent dealing with your f***ing feelings and not me.
0: Okay, 4 stars then?
1: Oh my God, I've had enough of this crap. I demand to talk to your supervisor. This is ridiculous.
0: Okay, well... I mean, your neighbor Chloe told me that you would be rude over the phone, but I never expected anything like this.
1: Wait, what? Chloe called you?
0: Yeah, she's the one who set you up for this prank phone call.
1: What? Are you kidding me?
0: No, I'm not kidding, because really you're on the radio right now. My name is Jeff.
1: Oh my God.
0: From Brooke and Jeffrey in the Morning. This is a phone tap, Abby.
1: Oh my God, now I'm embarrassed. I feel like I went full mom.
0: I mean, Chloe said that you've been really frustrated waiting to hear about your refrigerator warranty, so she wanted
1: us... Yes, they still haven't told me.
0: Maybe if you're a little bit kinder to the customer service agents, they'll get back to you quicker.
1: I am kind. I'm a kind person.
0: No, I agree. You sound like a nice person. It's just maybe you need to say goodbye.
1: Fine.
0: Maybe you need to work on that.
1: Goodbye.
0: Okay, yeah, but I don't feel like you meant it there.
1: Oh my God.
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0: It's Brooke and Jeffrey in the morning, and I need to bring something up that happened in studio the other day.
1: Oh, wow.
0: And I would really appreciate if I wasn't interrupted.
2: Oh, okay.
3: I hate when you start something like that.
0: Uh-huh. Off to a hot start. Because it's been proven, once again, that our own Brooke Fox is not a good person.
1: Really like hookers.
0: It's not even what we're talking about.
1: Why would you preface that and then say I can't interrupt you? Of course I'm going to argue that I'm not a bad person.
4: You don't even know what I'm talking about.
1: I don't even care.
0: But you're ready to argue. Because you remember the other day, we had some microphone issues pop up here in studio.
1: Ooh. Yes.
0: And we have a technical director who you may have heard featured on this show, our little web-fingered, red-haired stepchild named Ashton.
1: Orphan, too. Yeah.
0: Yes. Too many words to describe him to fit into this
3: segment. The orphan that lives with his parents.
0: And when the problems arose, Ashton dutifully went around the room checking all the microphones.
1: Just touched them. He didn't...
2: No.
0: Remember what I said about the not interrupting thing? He was checking all the microphones, seeing if some weird button had been pushed or some switch got swatched, because there's a million of them in this studio.
2: Yes. It's happened before.
0: And when Ashton got over to Brooke's microphone, she basically mocked him.
1: I did.
0: And Jake, we have video proof of this because we were filming at the time.
2: Yes, we do.
0: Brooke scoffs directly at Ashton for even considering it could

0: possibly have anything to do with her equipment.
1: Well, I had done the switch on it already. Well, I had done the switch back and forth and it hadn't changed.
0: An hour later, engineers come in.
1: Yeah.
0: Turns out the culprit of the studio sound debacle was a button pressed on Brooke's microphone.
2: No way.
1: Okay, listen, to be fair, it was a button that's under a black piece of tape, and Ashton wasn't going to touch that button anyway because the black piece of tape tells everyone.
0: I don't know why the color of the tape matters so much to you, but Brooke, I know this is tough because you haven't apologized to anybody in over a decade, you have the floor. If you want to do the right thing, now is your chance. You can look into that little redheaded boy's eyes and take accountability because this is part of being a leader and a role model in the community.
1: Now,
0: so, Brooke, it's yours.
1: Here's the thing, Ashton. I don't believe that you would have looked under the black tape. You didn't look under the black tape for any of the other things. If you did, that would have been great, and you would have been right, and I would have been wrong.
2: That's amazing.
0: Just contortionist.
2: The thing you're going to get, brother.
0: I don't know how she turns an apology into an insult, but it's something Brooke only can do.
1: Now, cheers to you, Ashton.
0: And fine. You don't even want to know what Brooke says to Digital Jake after the shot collar question of the day. So.
1: Well, he does bring an electric dog shot collar into this room.
0: Jake, I'm so sorry for what's about to happen when we're done, but let's do it.
1: Get him, Jeff.
3: Just doing my job.
1: Wait.
3: Exactly 22 years ago, in the summer of 2004, a man named Ken Jennings went on the biggest run in Jeopardy history.
2: Yeah!
1: Get it, Ken!
2: Let's go!
3: His win streak started in June and continued all the way through November, where he walked away with over $2.5 million and 74 consecutive regular season wins.
2: Didn't realize it was millions.
3: I'm still mad at Nancy Zerg for beating him on that fateful 75th day.
1: Wow, he must have been so tired.
3: And fast forward to today, he now hosts that very show.
1: Isn't that crazy how life works?
3: Which is why, in the honor of the epic summer of KJ, we're doing a special Daily Double Down edition of Plenty of 20. So here's what's happening. Ken was hosting Jeopardy the other night, and one of the categories was songs that start with the letter G. And since all of you Radio Mensa people obviously listen to music all day, you should get these right, no problem. I'll play a clip of Ken reading the prompt, and you just have to answer correctly, of course, in the form of a question. We'll start with the woman whose natural voice makes it always sound like she's asking a question. Alexis? Number five. Alexis, listen to this Ken Jennings Jeopardy clip and name this G song to stay in the game.
4: In this song, Drake summons a higher power to tell a paramour he only loves his bed and my mama. I'm sorry.
5: Okay, so you say what is, right?
3: That's what a question is,
5: Okay, what is God's plan?
3: God's plan is the question.
0: Never would have got that.
1: God's plan.
2: Good one.
3: Everyone understand how it works?
1: Yep.
2: Yes.
3: All right, shouldn't hear any complaining then when we go to Brooke. Brooke, five is off the board.
1: Seven.
3: Are you a Ken Jennings fan, Brooke?
1: Yeah, I think he's awesome.
3: Because in 2011, you tweeted that he reminded you of a creepy dentist you once made out with.
2: Oh, wow, Ken, we're sorry.
0: But she still made out with him.
3: Unrelated to the question.
1: I want your receipts. Was I wrong?
3: Listen to this Ken Jennings Jeopardy clip and name this G song. Make sure you answer in the form of a question.
4: This potent, potably laid-back bop by Snoop D-O-double-G includes the line, with my mind on my money and my money on my mind.
1: I love this song. What is Gin and Juice?
3: Gin and Juice is correct.
2: Give me an easy
3: one. 2-for-2. We're over to Jose. 5 and 7 are off the board.
2: Okay, let's go 12.
3: All right, Jose, listen to this Ken Jennings Jeopardy clip and name the G song to stay in the game. Remember, answer in the form of a question.
2: Okay.
4: According to Cyndi Lauper's producer, Ms. Lauper initially didn't want to sing this song because it was written by a man.
1: Oh, that's interesting.
3: What's this G song?
2: Cyndi Lauper? I don't know any of her songs.
0: I can only think of her one big song.
2: Oh, Jeff just helped. Is she the one who sings Girls Just... Wait, What is Girls Just Want to Have Fun?
3: Although that was still a question.
6: It would have been a question. Is she the one that sings Girls Will Just Want to Have Fun?
2: Well, I guess.
3: It is.
2: Can they do that in Jeopardy?
1: Can you ask in that way?
2: They always say what, but you know what everyone says, is the answer Apple?
3: Well, there is the Alexis rule. If you just kind of went like Aaron Rodgers,
2: that's
3: like
2: true.
3: Every time, that should count.
5: Life hack.
2: Girls Just Want to Have Fun?
3: Girls Just Want to Have Fun is Girls.

0: I can't believe I got that.
1: I can't believe that's written by a man.
2: Yeah, that's weird.
3: Yeah. What are you doing, brother?
1: Yeah.
3: All right, Jeffrey, we're over to you. We're 3 for 3 so far. Please get this wrong.
4: We'll go 4.
3: The next G-Song category is a tough one. It's the one on the board worth $1,000. But I believe in you. I know Brooke doesn't. Just name this song to stay in the game.
5: This Paul Simon track begins, "The Mississippi Delta was shining like a national guitar."
6: You
4: freaking kidding me? Paul Simon?
6: What was that?
3: Paul Simon!
4: From the, what, 60s?
3: 80s?
1: No, yeah. I think this is an 80s one.
4: Oh,
1: it's from his solo.
3: It's hot right now. Thanks,
6: it's
3: Kyle Gordon.
6: Simon and Garfunkel? Oh, man.
4: Yeah.
6: I'm sorry, Jeff. I feel for you.
1: Mississippi Delta, shining like it. No.
6: Okay. I don't know this.
4: There's not a single G word in anything that Brooke said, so I'm going to...
6: Delta.
4: Give me what is... G-Strings in Paradise.
1: Oh,
3: G-Strings
1: like
3: in Paradise.
1: That Paul Simon.
3: I'm sorry, Jeffrey, you did not answer in the form of a question. That was more of a...
4: I said, what is?
1: You said give
3: please
1: me.
3: Give me. That's a demand. So no matter what, that's not going to be right.
6: Darn.
3: But the song was also incorrect.
4: That's
3: Graceland
4: fair.
3: By Paul Simon is what I was looking for. And that means Jeffrey's lost today's plenty of Kenji.
4: Well, losing streak continues for me, and I'm going to get shocked today while singing... Girls Just Want to Have Fun, written by a man.
1: Sing it like a man, Jeff.
4: I come home in the morning light, and my mother says, when you gonna get your life right?
6: That's like a truck commercial.
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rise to the top. I've been out of shape, thinking out the box. I'm an astronaut. I blasted off the planet, rock that caused catastrophe, and it matters more because I had it. Now I had, I thought about wreaking havoc on an opposition. Kind of shocking, they want a static with precision. I'm automatic quarterback. I ain't talking second packet. 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
1: Did you know that every arm on an octopus has its own brain? That's just one of the at least two interesting things you're going to learn from me today on this Friday edition of the show. Hi, I'm Jackson Blue, checking in. Blow that weekend whistle! Time to go. All requests starting now. Let's go.

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1: It's State Fair time. Yelp just named the number one state fair for festival food, and it's the Minnesota State Fair, where this year they have pickle pie. It's like apple pie, but with pickles. It's also the best way to make yourself feel like you went on the zipper 15 times in a row without actually going on the zipper.
2: Oh.

0: already aware of the zipper ride at the fairs. The zipper, the one that makes everybody vomit. Okay, just wanted to make sure we were clear. It's Jackson Blue. The awkwardest moments of the week are already coming in. Shannon's on the phone.
1: Hey, Jackson. I have an embarrassing story to tell you. I was at my aunt's birthday party, and my skirt fell down.
2: How did that happen?
1: I have no clue.
2: Did somebody get on the slide whistle and go...
1: No, it just fell down. It's my birthday tomorrow.
2: Happy birthday! Oh, damn slide whistle.
0: Hopefully somebody gets you a new skirt, because there it goes again.
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1: Howdy, JDs and Lentilmen. It is Jackson Blue, and it's time to start making Friday shout-outs. Who is the MVP of your week? Think on that. When you come up with a name, give that person a shout-out. 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
2: Today's big thumb down goes to Shell Oil. 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
1: I'm Jackson Blue, and oh yeah, baby. Let's get awkward. It's time to start looking for the awkwardest moment of the week. It's Friday, and it's what we do. Did you have an awkward moment in the past 7 days? Don't hide from that moment. Own it. 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Awkwardest moment of the week. 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
1: Red wine. Let's go to the beach, each, let's go get a wave. They say what they gonna say. Have a drink, clink, found a Bud Light.

0: week on a Friday. It's Jackson Blue. Wendy, what was yours?
1: So I bartend, and today happened to be my birthday.
2: Well, happy birthday.
1: And the bar guest was like, oh, what do you turn into, big 3-0? Nope, turn into 22. Thanks.

0: speech.
1: It's Jackson Blue looking for the awkwardest moment of the week. You're on the air.
2: Oh my God, really? 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
2: to them and to you. 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
1: Bonjour, bonjour, et comment allez-vous? I am Jackson Blue. 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
1: 1 hour until Friday's shout-out, so get them in. 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
1: I look forward to Fridays because I feel like I can finally take my shackles off. The weekend is here. Also, for your awkwardest moments of the week, let's get back to looking for those. Text me the word awkward if you had one to 833-584-1234. 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
1: Awkwardest moment of the week. It's Jackson Blue. We're looking for him. What was yours?
2: So my friend just moved to his mother's hometown, and he went to a strip club. And the strip club that was giving the lap dance told him he looked really familiar. Turns out it was one of his cousins.
1: Oh, no. And this really happened?
2: Yep. My question was, did he ask for his dollar bill side?
1: I'm sure he was just like, I'll just get him back from you at the next family function. All right, see ya. Oh, yeah, and tell Aunt Rachel I say, hey.

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1: 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If you want to make a shout out, text me your shout out right now. Text me the word shout. I'll help you out to 833-584-1234.
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0: I just had a little bit too much of Hennessy. 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Look.
1: How you look so precious when you smile? Yeah. Hit it from the back and drive you wild.

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1: Sometimes I do things just to amuse myself around here. The shout-outs were very short today on purpose. I was just seeing if anybody would notice that there was one tiny shout in the shout-outs today. So I'm really sorry if I left your shout-out for my stupid inside joke. I apologize. Get more shout-outs in right now, 833-584-1234. You can text me a request as well. Happy Friday! And sorry.

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1: It's Jackson Blue, awkwardest moment of the week. 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
0: Where are you calling from? 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
1: Time for our caller of the day. Hello, it is Jackson Blue on Fridays. That means it's the awkwardest moment of the week, and this one's definitely the winner.
2: I sat out on the deck with a neighbor and had a drink and thought I got some mosquito bites, and it turned out my whole back end was broken out in hives, and then I took a picture to show my friend, and the text opened up, and she was sitting at a concert with a bunch of friends, and my butt came up on the screen. 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
1: Okay, everybody, it's time to wrap up the show for the whole week. It's Jackson Blue. Thank you for hanging out this week. I hope we do it all over again next week. I'll see you on the M Word, which we never speak of on Fridays. Okay, request of love and devotion time. It says, to Sophia, life felt like a puzzle with missing pieces until I found you. Thank you for completing me. Signed, Mateo. Going out to Sophia from Mateo. It's today's request of love and devotion. Thank you.

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1: This is the TJ Show, and look at that, it's Friday, July 31st, 2026. Hello, J-Bo.
2: Good day, sir.
1: Hello, Kenny.
3: Hello, hello.
1: Right to Kenny. I need to start with you. You saw Spider-Man already.
3: Yes.
1: All right. A little nervous, because I know there's a lot of Spider-Man movies. How did it do for you? You're like one of the ultimate Marvel fans that I know. You've seen every movie.
3: Multiple times.
1: Go ahead.
3: Dedicated countless hours to the Marvel franchise. This movie was so good.
1: Oh, okay, there you go.
3: One of the best Marvel movies, I think, ever.
2: That's probably why it has the highest Spider-Man rating.
1: Wow, well, look at that.
3: I mean, maybe top three Marvel movies all time. Best one since the Avengers Infinity War.
1: Cool it. Don't oversell it. We don't want to sow some disappointment.
3: I may go see it again.
1: Really? Already?
3: Yeah, like, I'm making plans already.
2: Well, I'll be there tomorrow, so maybe I'll see you. I'll run into you.
3: Yeah.
1: How was the theater opening night?
3: Crowded.
1: Yeah.
3: Very crowded.
2: I believe it.
1: Anyone dressed up as any superheroes?
3: Yeah. A guy in full-on Spider-Man costume was at the movie theater.
1: Was it him?
3: On the way out. It very well could have been.
1: Good for you.
3: He was taking pictures out in the lobby. I was on my way out, but I was curious, is he going to keep that mask on for the whole movie? Because I've worn costumes like that. You can't see.

0: think.
1: No, hopefully not.
0: I hope he took his mask off in the theater.
2: I'm surprised they let him into the theater with a mask on. Usually a lot of establishments won't let you in with like a mask or something covering your face.
1: That's true. We can't have that kind of fun anymore. Not on this planet.
0: Yeah. It's a good point. Yeah, as far as I knew, because it was, you know, the movie theater, Jibbo, it was downstairs before you got to the upstairs where the employees
2: are.
0: Yeah,
2: it's like a big open space and so, you go upstairs to the theater.
0: Yeah.
1: Well, good. I'm glad you got to see it. It's going to be a big weekend. Sold out shows everywhere. And I'm surprised, honestly, that they can make these movies good after this many movies. I mean, how many of these Avengers movies can they make?
2: I mean, the third Spider-Man movie with Tom Holland, it left on a cliffhanger. Yeah. So I think that's what's driving, like, oh my gosh, I need to go see this new one.
0: Does this resolve itself?
1: It's right. Great. Even bigger headline, yesterday was your husband Archie's birthday. You guys, every year you go to the Cheesecake Factory. Why?
2: We do, because yesterday was National Cheesecake Day, and so the Cheesecake Factory does half off cheesecakes.
1: Uh-huh.
2: And so every year since we've been together, we've gone, and we always joke that really they're celebrating his birthday.
1: Yeah.
2: But they have to pass it off as like National Cheesecake Day.
1: Cute.
2: Yeah, cute. And then tomorrow I'll have an entire day planned for us.
1: Good for
2: and
1: you.
2: Spider-Man is on that list.
1: Awesome. Excellent. Yes, I love it. Well, we've got so much to get to today. Kenny did hit the streets, had some Spider-Man talk out there. Mm-hmm. We'll get some reaction about the big weekend. We're going to take your phone calls. As always, we love taking your phone calls at 877-RADIO-TJ. You either catch us in the studio when you call that number or you get our voicemail. Our hope is to just get you on the show. Our show is so much better when you're on it, so put that number in your phone. You don't know when you're going to need it. You can even try it now. 877-RADIO-TJ. Are you guys ready to do this?
2: Yes, sir.
1: All right, here we go. Back in the-

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0: is the TJ Show. We've got Gary in Oak Ridge. Hey, Gary.
1: Hey, how's it going?
0: Good. Thank you for listening to our show. And what kind of work do you do?
1: I drive a concrete truck.
0: A concrete truck?
1: Yeah.
0: That's cool. Do you have to, like, mix the concrete, or is it already mixed when you take the truck out?
1: It gets mixed when it goes into the truck.
2: Yeah, the truck. You know those trucks, they have a spinning barrel?
0: Yeah, I had one of those toys when I was a kid.
1: Yeah, I actually had a lady ask me.
0: Did you have one of those, J-Bo?
3: No, I didn't have one of those. Concrete, doing concrete work is tough work, man.
0: Yeah.
3: It's great work, but it's tough work.
1: Yeah, well, I was an industrial roofer. I mean, this is a lot better for me. I've had a couple of

0: eight strokes, and I get to ride around AC now.
1: Oh, that's awesome. Yeah. That's an upgrade.
2: Absolutely. And never mix up the two. Don't put the concrete on the roof. That's not good.
1: No.
2: Wait, so you ever do a sidewalk and then someone sneaks up and carves their name in it?
0: Probably. Okay. I'm not normally there around the time they just said no.
2: Okay, guys, so you pour and leave.
0: Yep.
1: Hey, that's a nice gig.
3: Would that upset you, though, if you found out that your freshly poured concrete was ruined by somebody?
0: I mean, I did that as a kid.
3: I did that last year.
1: Wow,
2: yeah, Kenny did that as a grown adult. Can you believe that? How offensive that is?
3: Right around the block, my name is forever etched in stone.
2: Why would you
1: it's
2: admit
1: hard
2: that?
1: Not to, though.
2: No,
1: yeah?
2: You just don't do it.
3: Nah, it's a great opportunity.
1: It's an invitation when it's wet concrete.
2: No, I think it's illegal, guys.
1: What? I doubt it.
2: Yes, it is. You can't do that.
1: Is it illegal, concrete man?
0: I honestly couldn't tell you.
1: You
0: that's
1: see?
0: Above my pay grade.
4: Yes.
1: Above his pay grade. All right.
2: He's not getting involved.
0: There was a woman that we poured for, and she had some grandkids, and they put their names in it, and I suggested taking leaves and kind of making an imprint in it, too.
3: Oh, look at that.
1: That's yeah. Sweet, yeah.
3: It's a lot of fun to be had.
2: Gary, thanks so much for listening to our show. We appreciate you.
0: Yeah, thank you. I listen to it every day.
2: Awesome.
1: Thank
2: be
1: you,
2: safe
1: man.
2: Out there.
0: Well,
2: I had an uncle who worked with, well, a great uncle that worked with concrete. He, like, lost an eye over it.
1: And, oh my gosh.
2: Yeah, I didn't see him a lot, but every time I saw him.
1: He didn't see you much either.
2: Well, I mean, he did, but oh, I see. Yeah, I see.
1: Yeah, well, do you?
2: Yes.
1: It's a tough gig.
2: It is a tough gig, but no, good. I'm glad Gary's got it under control. And Oak Ridge, Tennessee, you know, it makes me think of, so there's this clothing store that I've fallen in love with in Tennessee. I might even go just to visit this place. It seems like the coolest brick and mortar shop. And like, I've bought coffee from them. They sell tinned fish. It's like it's made for me.
1: So you bought things online. They want to go in person?
2: Yeah, now I want to go in person.
1: I hear you.
2: And they have this website that I'll occasionally like just look at because I want to see what they have and they're editing. And I saw this jacket and I was like, oh man, it's really cool. It's red. I don't know if I could pull it off. But then I close it on my phone. No joke. About an hour later, I get an email that says, were you looking at something? Were you interested? And it's the red jacket.
1: Yep.
2: And I'm like, yo, I don't know how that connects. But
1: you never put in your email address for a promo, promo code or anything.
2: But they knew I was browsing and they knew the jacket I wanted. I'm like, why are they targeting us so well?
1: It irritates me so much.
2: So I actually reached out to them. I want to talk to them about it. I want to say, hey, I love it.

0: This is the TJ Show, or news. It sounds different around here. Kenny reads through every story he can find, and then he brings us the most interesting ones. Kenny, what's happening on the planet today?
1: Well, if it's okay, I'm going to start off the planet, and then I'll bring it back to Earth.
0: All right, however you want to do it.
1: Okay, so there is a $250 million space telescope that has fallen out of orbit. So earlier this month, NASA...
0: Hold on. When you send something like that up, think about if you're fishing and you get like the good bait and you lose it. Imagine that times a lot. Mm-hmm. That's $250 million for one satellite?
1: A space telescope.
0: Oh, wow.
1: So earlier this month, NASA spent $30 million on a mission to bring that space telescope back into its proper orbit. Now we're learning that that rescue mission needs a rescue mission of its own. There's problems with the rescue mission.
2: Mm. It's like a therapist needing a therapist, which is actually a good thing, but in this case, it's a bad thing.
0: And most of them do, by the way. They're hearing a lot. Yeah, it's a good thing I'm not in charge at NASA, because I'd say, guys, we've done enough for a while. Okay, let's fix the planet, then we'll figure out what's going on out there.
1: Yeah, and if that's not enough for you, TJ, next week we are expecting a rocket from SpaceX. This was a part of a mission that happened in January that carried other satellites into space. That rocket is expected to crash into the moon on August 5th, and the plume of dust that it creates is said to go maybe as high as 60 miles above the surface of the moon. And if you have a good telescope, you may be

0: able to see it for yourself.
1: I hate that story too.
2: Yeah, why is it crashing into the moon?
1: And also, are you totally confident that if something crashes into the moon, that it's just going to be fine? Like, is there going to be a hairline fracture? You ever bite into something too hard and your tooth gets a hairline fracture? It wasn't planned for, but it's there and it messes up your tooth. I don't want to mess up the moon even a little bit.
0: Well, I will say that this isn't the first time that NASA has purposefully sent these rockets that are used to launch things into space, and then once they're launched, you can't really do anything with them anymore. They have crashed things into the moon before.
1: And also, I think for millions of years, you've probably had big, big rocks.
0: Craters,
1: yeah. Boom.
0: Meteors and asteroids.
1: Maybe you could take it. You could take a punch.
0: That. But yeah, so that's your news in outer space. I can bring things back down to Earth now if you'd like.
1: Please do.
0: So, depending on where you are on this planet, it's either really, really hot or really, really cold. In the eastern part of the U.S. and central U.S., we're experiencing heat dome. That heat dome is moving west, and we experienced 119 degree temperatures in Tecopa, California. That's right along the Nevada border.
1: 119. What does that feel like?
0: Yeah, and they say parts of southern Arizona and south Texas are forecasted to hit 120 in heat index values. And with that being said, on the other side of the spectrum, a record was broken going back to 2012, the coldest temperature ever recorded on this planet, -119.4 degrees in Antarctica.
1: Wow, isn't that weird?
2: That's also miserable.
1: Yeah, isn't it weird the numbers line up?
0: Yeah, 119, 119.
1: 119, wow. All right. Pretty

0: 7 The Beach. Here's what you missed on today's Brooke and Jeffrey.
1: Like, just wake him up and be like, I'm leaving.
2: You're my situationship. 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
3: Yes. 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
1: Okay. 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
3: Like a respectable person.
4: Yeah, duh.
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0: The TJ Show. You know, if you listen regularly, you hear that we do a segment from time to time. It's called Luna's Animal Tales, the biggest stories and animal headlines. I feel like I have a homegrown one here.
1: All right.
0: And I've never seen anything like this. So I'm driving, and I see there are three baby deer on someone's front lawn. I'm like, whoa, that's cool. Then I see what looks like a mama deer. It's a huge deer, almost communicating with them, like looking at them. And she's got another baby deer right next to her.
1: Oh, okay.
0: And so I'm like, I've never seen one adult deer with four babies, because I always thought they just had one.
1: Yeah, I mean, they can have two, and it's rare that they have like a litter, I think you should call it a litter of three.
0: Yeah, I've never seen like a litter of deer, have you?
1: No.
0: So I thought it was a real special moment, but then what was interesting was I'm looking in my rearview mirror, and I'm like, yo, what's going on here? As soon as the cars pass, the deer takes its last little baby across the street, and then they all get together again. I'm like, yo, what is happening there? That's crazy.
1: So they can figure that out, but they can't figure out how to stay out of the street when there's a car coming, like without their babies?
0: Yeah,
1: do you know what I mean? Like,
0: I
1: she
0: don't
1: figured
0: know.
1: That out. She's like, well, probably dangerous right now because my babies need to cross the street. But when it's just me, I'm going to stand right in the middle of the road.
0: Yeah, I'm wondering, like, was it deer school? Like, was this the teacher that finally figured out we need to train these kids?
2: Deer crossing guard?
0: Right. Yeah, like, we got to show you how to not get hit by cars. This
1: but they
0: is
1: were,
0: the
1: like,
0: thing.
1: Talking to each other in a way.
0: So, yes. So, the deer, the big one, was, like, putting its face towards the three babies. And it looked like there was something going back and forth, but no sounds were being made.
1: Eye contact.
0: Yeah, like is it, you know how like sometimes our mom looks at us and we're, whoa!
1: Oh, yeah, she just gives one look and you already know, like you better sit down and stop talking.
0: Yeah, like do deer have that? I wonder. Because everyone was in place and then the cars went, everyone got across the road, no one was harmed, it was great.
1: Well, it's like when you're in an office meeting and somebody says something crazy and you look at each other and you're like, this guy. You know what I mean? And you know.
3: You can't say anything.
1: You don't have to say anything.
2: I'm standing right here.
1: Yeah, we talk about you. But you know what that person's trying to say just based on eye contact.
0: Yeah. No, I think there's got to be, well, I mean, we know it with the whale. With the whales, go ahead, how do they talk? Right. That's saying a lot.
1: Yeah.
0: Go ahead, go again.
1: But there's a sound. You said the deer, you didn't hear any sound.
0: Right, I couldn't hear it.
1: Right.
0: But I wonder if they've got like a, do they have a higher pitch?
2: Like a dog whistle kind of thing that we can't hear.
0: And then, so I was over at my parents recently. My dad cannot grow one thing without deer, rabbits, chipmunks are the biggest offenders, squirrels. He grew he has a peach tree that's become famous in the community. People drive by, they take peaches off it. This year alone, so it wasn't any other year, this year, squirrels ate every single peach except for eight of them. He only got eight peaches on a tree with about 1,000 peaches.
1: Squirrels are living life. They're stuffed.
0: Oh, my goodness. I couldn't believe it. He said that the whole front lawn was littered with peach remains. Like, they don't just eat the whole peach like

0: We would. They take a bite, they toss it. They take another one, they take a bite. Come on, squirrels. It's so rude. Wasting food.
1: Yeah. I do that with chocolates when I don't want to know what's in them. You know what I mean? I'll take a bite of it and be like, oh, it's coconut. I throw it back.
2: Oh, absolutely not.
0: Coconut's the best one.
2: Yeah, I love it.
0: This is the TJ Show. These animals are amazing.

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0: This is the TJ Show. J-Bo, can I practice something on you real quick?
1: Yeah, sure.
0: So how's work going?
1: It's fine.
0: Ken, how's work going for you?
2: Good. I love my
0: Heather?
2: Job.
0: Heather?
1: It's a job.
0: Oh, okay. How'd I do?
1: Yep.
2: Pretty good small talk.
1: Yeah.
0: Yeah, I'm going to a dinner party this weekend, and all the dads are going to be around the barbecue. And that's my question. How's work going? And then we all ask each other that, and that's kind of the response that we get.
1: Yeah.
0: So, okay, I got that down.
1: If you want some really deep convo with these people and actually get to know them, ask them, aside from what you do, who are you?
0: Okay, I'm going to hold on.
1: So everybody identifies with their job, but that's not your identity. Because if you lose your job, then who are you?
0: I totally agree. And I've been there. I've lost my job. And I had to realize that wasn't who I am. It's a part of what I do. All right? And then the other one that I'm working on is, can I help with anything?
1: There you go. No, don't ask. Just actually help.
0: Well, they never have something for me to do. And so, you know, and I hope they don't ask me for help because I don't know what to do on the barbecue. It's crazy.
2: Bring a meat thermometer with you.
0: Yeah.
1: There you go.
0: No, they got it all.
2: Okay.
0: Actually, this guy's got a backyard where he's got like the grill built into a brick.
1: Oh, I love that.
0: Like,
1: I want that so bad.
0: And he knew how to do it himself.
1: That's so dope.
0: Like he actually built it. And he doesn't even do that for his work. So when I say, can I help with something? The answer is definitely no.
1: Yeah.
0: I don't know. I don't know where to begin with that. What are you doing this weekend, J-Bo?
1: Well, my husband Archie's birthday was yesterday, and I have an entire weekend planned for us.
0: It's extended weekend celebration.
1: Yes. At first, I was panicking earlier in the week because I didn't know what to do. We've been together for 10 years. And I'm just like, I don't know what this man wants to do, what he wants. But I figured it out.
0: And now you got too much to do.
1: No, we have a perfect amount
0: Good.
1: Of stuff
0: well,
1: to do.
0: Enjoy Thanks. That. That's special. Kenny, what are you doing this weekend?
2: I am set to attend a 2-year-old birthday party for one of my fiance's friend's child.
0: I'm sorry, bro.
3: Sounds fun.
2: Yeah, I was much more excited when it was my nephew's 2-year-old birthday.
3: Of course.
0: Be careful.
2: Yeah.
0: You don't want to cause any sort of fires. You're about to get married.
2: Right.
0: You got.
2: Going to be on my best behavior.
0: Maybe you should be doing some practicing.
2: Yeah.
0: What
2: do you do for work?
0: No. Like, I'm so happy to be here. Thanks for inviting me.
2: Oh, thanks. What a joy. What a beautiful child you have.
1: You shouldn't lie, though. You shouldn't lie.
2: I'm sure the kid's gorgeous.
1: Oh, okay.
0: All right. Heather, work on that. Definitely
2: okay,
0: grateful
2: you.
0: To be there. Happy to be invited into the family.
2: Yes.
0: No negativity.
2: Good.
0: All right. Heather, what are you doing this weekend?
3: I'm pulling a TT J-Bo, and I'm going to have my niece and nephew sleep over.
1: Oh, that's going to be so fun.
3: Yeah, I want to take them. In the area in which we live, there's this like giant buffet that you can go to, and I want to take them there because I want to go, really.
1: This giant buffet.
3: It's like a huge, but like it's like apparently the biggest buffet in the U.S.
0: And the reason that's I don't amazing. Go to buffets, right there, because you're bringing kids to the buffets.
1: Oh, whatever.
0: You stay away.
1: It'd be great.
0: Well, if it's a buffet, I'm not going near it.
3: Call me TT Heather.
0: Yeah, hey. No, that's cool, though. I love that. I'm hoping my brother asks me one day, can I take the kids? Hasn't happened yet, but one day.
1: Yeah, what's up with that?
0: I don't think he wants to do stuff on his own. Like
1: him and his wife,
3: he's not
1: that's
3: interested.
0: Yeah. No, that's right. Yeah. This is the TJ Show.

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0: This is the TJ Show, and hello to you, Michael, in Southern Oregon. What can we do for you today?
1: Okay, I have a question, and I'm afraid I've been wondering about this topic for way too long.
0: Oh, all right. So hold on. Are we ready for a question from Michael in Southern Oregon?
2: I'm ready for it.
0: All right, go ahead. The floor is all yours, Michael.
1: Okay, so I finally decided to call in and ask the expert who knows almost everything there is to know about it, the one with a wealth of knowledge wealthier than an encyclopedia, the one who can help me truly understand in vivid detail just what it is.
0: Now, it sounds like you've reached the top of a mountain somewhere, and there's a big dude with a long beard and long hair, and you're like gearing up for the question. Who's the person you're directing this to?
1: Be patient, I'm getting there.
2: This is Michael's time.
3: That's right, give him a laugh.
0: I did give him the floor, and by the way, because I have kids, I'm able to endure this. Go ahead, continue.
1: And so on behalf of myself and anyone else out there who may be listening who might not know what this is, I ask Penny, what is Pokemon?
0: You know what? What's crazy, this never happens, but Kenny's actually in the bathroom right now.
2: Yeah,
3: no, he really is.
0: He is. This is a problem. I didn't realize. Well, when you think about the expert and the wisdom and all that, you didn't expect, and I don't want to be rude while he's not here, but what are the odds of that? Okay. Michael, do you have access to the internet, or have you thought to Google this?
1: I mean, the phone I'm calling you on doesn't have internet.
0: Oh.
1: But I thought it would be more, like you keep saying, I wanted to ask some real live humans.
0: Yeah, there you go.
2: I utilize that platform, Google, that you referred to, TJ, and It says that it is short for pocket monsters. Pokemon are unique creatures with special elemental abilities.
0: Kenny just walked back into the room. Hey, Kenny, how you doing?
4: Hi.
0: You know who's on the phone?
4: I heard his voice. It's my favorite Michael from Southern Oregon.
0: Yeah. There he is. You know, he was asking the expert and like really talked you up, and then you were in the bathroom.
4: Mm-hmm. Yeah, sorry, Michael.
0: But J-Bo answered it for him.
4: Yeah, and that's absolutely correct.
0: He wanted to know what a Pokemon was.
4: Yes, that's what stands for.
0: A pocket monster. I didn't even know that.
4: Well, because you carry them in Pokeballs, which could fit in your pocket.
0: You put your balls in your pocket?
4: Or like a nice little waist belt or little satchel.
2: Ever since you got engaged, that's where they go.
0: Mm-hmm. Oh, okay.
2: You can't just leave them around the house.
0: Gotcha. Okay, that makes sense. Well, there you go, Michael. Now we know.
1: I would like a few more details on the universe.
0: Okay, that's where Google's going to have to come into the picture. But your question taught me something. I didn't know they were called pocket monsters. It's amazing.
1: It is.
0: All right, Michael, have a great weekend.
2: Appreciate you. Take care.
3: Love you, Michael.
1: I will. Love you guys,

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0: This is the TJ Show, our news. It sounds different around here. Kenny reads through every story he can find, and then he brings us the most interesting ones. Kenny, what's happening on the planet today?
1: Going back to Wednesday night's WNBA game between the Dallas Wings and the Atlanta Dream, the WNBA posted a video on social media that showed Paige Bueckers, star of the Dallas Wings, and Angel Reese, star of the Atlanta Dream. They are friendly in real life. They appeared to be placing a friendly $400 bet on the outcome of that game. The WNBA posted this video thinking, oh, it's kind of cute. Quickly deleted it because that is a major violation of CBA rules. Yeah. Players are not allowed to gamble in any way, shape, or form, especially on a game they're playing in.
0: Well, yeah, I mean, it's shocking the players would do that. And then it's shocking that the league would be like, hey, we're all having a good time. It's like,
2: yeah, let's post about this.
0: Whoa, wait, what?
1: Yeah, clear violation. So the WNBA spokesperson had to clarify that the social media post was supposed to be lighthearted content. They acknowledged that it missed the mark, and the league did state that the players undergo annual anti-gambling training and that the matter was being addressed internally. It does appear that Bueckers and Reese are not going to receive any disciplinary action for this.
0: Well, you know, sometimes in these office situations, you have to do the training, right? And have you seen, you know, people sometimes they just hit play and look the other way and they go, next slide.
2: Yeah.
0: Next
2: yeah,
0: slide. Maybe they missed the slide.
1: Maybe.
0: Who knows what's going on there?
1: By the way, the Atlanta Dream did win that game 82-81, so Angel Reese would have won the bet had it actually happened.
0: They got to keep it light with, like, turkey sandwich. That's fun to win.
2: Yeah. Is that still a bet, though?
1: Can you bet on a sandwich? Would that violate the league's rules? I'm not exactly sure.
0: See, now I don't know.
2: Yeah.
1: That's a good point.
0: We've bet food before.
1: We have.
0: And actually, I think it was almost more thrilling than winning money.
1: Yeah, because it was a
0: you bought
1: sandwich.
0: Me, remember the bacon, egg, and cheese sandwich?
1: I know.
0: And that was $17 because I bought it in New York City.
1: It
0: was a great bet.
1: I will never forget that.
0: And that was on a Jets game. I learned from my dad, who, by the way, he is a former compulsive gambler. He told me, always bet against the Jets and you'll always win. And I was like, okay, well, I'll try it sometime. I did it with Kenny and
2: there you go.
0: Boom. Money. I don't know why you bet on them.
1: I try not to, because every time I bet on the Jets, they lose. Your dad is
2: every
1: right.
2: Every time you don't bet, they still lose.
0: Yeah, yeah.
1: Well,
0: it's wild.
1: Hey, this is the year.
0: Kenny, what
1: sure.
0: else you got?
1: This is interesting. So we hear a lot about this loneliness epidemic. People are lonely. They are striving for human connection. And we have psychology experts just bringing up the point that there is a difference between aloneness and loneliness. And actually, having

0: Spending some time in solitude is good for your mental health.
1: Hey, look at that.
0: So the difference here, whereas feeling lonely is an emotional state, physically being alone is a circumstance. So researchers noted that just 15 minutes of solitude can significantly lower high arousal emotions like anxiety and boost low arousal feelings like calmness.
1: All right, so we need some alone time, J-Bo.
2: As long as your problem with that.
0: Alone time is intentional, it's actually a good thing, but when you're on your phone doom scrolling for hours at a day, that's where it becomes a negative impact.
1: All right, very good. Noted.

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1: And this guy, every time he leaves, he goes, yeah, I need to take an important call.
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1: I'm like, okay. 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

0: is the TJ Show. Just want to make a quick mention of this, because this is only the second time they've declared this a national crisis. The American Red Cross said that there is a blood supply shortage. Donation levels have dropped to a four-year summer low. The last time this happened was January of 2022. And it's weird because the reasons for the shortage, it's like everything is kind of happening at once. Donor turnout was severely dampened this summer by extreme heat waves. So people are like, well, I don't know. I don't know if I'm going to go out in the heat.
1: Right.
0: Poor air quality, because a lot of areas were dealing with all this fire smoke.
1: Yes.
0: Widespread foodborne illness scares.
2: Yep.
0: And then this all coincides with a seasonal surge in hospital demand from summer travel, recreational injuries. And so they're like, we need more blood.
1: Yeah, we need help.
0: Health officials warn that the shortage threatens emergency surgeries, cancer treatments, accident care, could lead to delayed procedures. So I guess the fix is, if you're in a position to be able to donate blood, finding a place, a donation drive. They say that, this is the Red Cross saying that, just adding three more donors per summer blood drive could resolve the crisis. So that's not a huge number if everyone chips in. Donors can schedule appointments via the Blood Donor app, website, or phone, with August donors receiving a $20 Amazon gift card. So they're offering incentive. And I know you're very passionate about blood drives.
1: I am very passionate about blood drives. There was a time in my life when my mother was really, really sick, and she had to be admitted to the hospital, and doctors were surprised that she was even still alive, and she needed a blood transfusion, and that's what saved her. So I haven't had any experiences where I felt like woozy or anything like that.
0: Good.
1: But if that was to happen to you, they'll take care of you as well.
0: Well, and you know, if you're someone who's like, I don't know, it might hurt. Well, listen to this. So Candy in Wisconsin, you're someone who's typically afraid of needles.
3: I'm pretty sensitive, like, to most things, medicine and a lot of things. So the only thing that I would say is afterwards, you do feel a tiny bit weak, but they just tell you to, like, eat something and drink something, and then you feel fine.
0: So even someone that is hesitant, for you it was easy.
3: Yes, you have to think that you are saving somebody's life.
1: Yeah,
0: and you
1: are. You're saving three lives. Yeah, one pint of blood can save three lives, so that's a pretty big deal.
3: So, when it comes to trying to save other people's lives, you just don't be hesitant. You just do it. You're there for a few minutes. Sometimes they give you, one of the times they gave me like a Powerade afterwards.
0: Yeah, free drinks.
1: Yeah, they give you like, they have a snack bar.
2: A cookie.
1: Yeah, it's like snack bar, drink bar, no alcohol, of course.
3: Yeah. Getting blood is going to be an easy thing for you to do.
0: Well, listen, I love hearing that, Candy, and thank you for sharing that, because I think sometimes the thing that prevents people from walking through the door is, oh, it's a needle, but like it goes so fast, and there's another firsthand account right there from Candy. Thank you, Candy.
3: You're no problem.
0: All right, you have an amazing weekend.
3: No, you have an amazing weekend.
1: No, you have an amazing weekend.
0: Yep.
3: No, you.
0: All right.
1: All right. All right.
2: We'll say bye first.
0: Yeah. We'll talk to you later, Candy.
1: Bye.
0: This is the TJ Show.

0: This is the TJ Show. Thank you so much for turning on your radio. Big movie out in theaters this weekend. Kenny already saw it.
1: Yep.
0: Jable, you're seeing it tomorrow.
2: Oh, I cannot wait.
0: Spider-Man 4, A Brand New Day. What is it called?
1: That's it.
0: A Brand New Day.
2: Good job, TJ.
0: Very good. Kenny hit the streets, tapped some random people on the shoulder, taking a temperature out there.
1: Are you excited for the new Spider-Man movie coming out this weekend?
3: Yeah.
1: Just saw that big smile come across your face. Why are you so excited?
3: I mean, Spider-Man is iconic. You know, I've been like watching the movies, playing the games since I was like little, so... It's pretty epic.
0: Mm-hmm.
1: Did you play the Spider-Man games for PlayStation?
3: Yes, sir.
1: Weren't they the greatest
3: they awesome.
1: Games ever?
3: They were awesome. Top five in my list.
1: Swinging around.
0: Two dudes just like, this is cool.
2: So great.
0: Spider-Man, man. Yeah.
1: A realistic New York City.
3: Yeah.
1: Now, if you were Spider-Man or some other superhero.
3: Oh, wow. Okay.
1: Who would you tell?
3: My mother.
1: Gotta tell mom.
3: Most definitely. She can, like, handle that burden, but she will also be like, you know, like, mom, you know how moms is.
1: Yeah.
3: But if it comes to it, really nobody, because I don't really, like, give out my identity as a superhero because I have a family. So it's like...
1: It could put them at risk.
3: Most definitely. She cooked.
1: It could be terrible.
3: Most definitely, but...
0: Yeah, she's cooked, he said.
2: Yeah, for real. He's definitely thought about this. He's given it some thought.
0: Oh, he was so excited to answer. Yes. He's like, ooh, this is great.
2: That's awesome.
3: Realistically, either nobody or my mother.
1: Are you in a relationship at the moment?
3: Yes, sir.
1: So you wouldn't tell your significant other?
3: Nah.
0: Whoa. The mom, but not the significant other?
2: I can understand that. I feel like the significant other will, like, constantly be harping, like, be careful, where the mom is like, you have a responsibility.
0: Mm.
1: And with great power comes great responsibility.
2: Yes.
0: Yeah, maybe the significant other would be like, really, tonight you're seeing people again?
2: Right.
0: What about me?
1: I thought it was date night.
2: Yeah, exactly.
0: Dinner? Hello.
3: I feel like me telling her that will also add more stress.
1: Yeah.
3: Because she's, like, worrisome, so... I would just, like, keep that, like, because I'm already saving, like, half of the city, so it's like...
0: He's trying to answer very carefully.
2: Yes!
1: Get off my back!
2: So good! So good!
1: Yeah, you don't want her to worry about it.
3: Nah.
1: Now, what if you found out that she was secretly fighting Krone? How would you feel about that?
3: I mean, I would feel pretty awesome, but I would be like Ned.
1: Okay. Really
3: helping her, you know, the guy in the chair.
0: Who's the guy in the chair?
1: That's the character Ned, Spider-Man's best friend, or Peter Parker's best friend, who isn't a superhero, but he's the guy behind the computer that helps Spider-Man while he's out in the field.
0: Oh.
2: Mm-hmm.
0: So sort of like an Alfred for Batman.
1: Kind of, yeah.
0: Okay. You like Ned, Jabo?
2: Yeah, he's cool, dude.
0: All right,
2: he's funny.
0: Good. Well, we've got more of these interviews coming up later in the show. There's a lot of excitement in the air. Looking like it's going to put the Odyssey...

0: a business.
1: It might.
0: No, I don't know about that.
2: Yeah.
0: Sold out IMAX shows. But it is cool that Tom Holland, he's in both movies. He's going to be the number one and number two spot this weekend.
3: There's three actors that are in both movies.
0: Really?
3: Zendaya, Tom Holland's supposed wife, is in both. And so is John Bernthal, plays the Punisher in Spider-Man. He's also in The Odyssey.
0: The other actors?
2: They all need a break.
0: Yeah, seriously, give these guys a break. This is the...

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An hour of all the songs you grew up with. 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

0: This is the TJ Show, and we've got Alberto in Colorado Springs. Hey, Alberto.
1: Hey, how's everybody doing? Glad to hear from you guys. It's been a while.
0: Yeah, no, it's good to have you on the show. You know, something funny happened with Alberto, J-Bo. So, you know, we're on a lot of radio stations across the nation, and every once in a while, the stations will play little clips of our show. And so the station you listen to in Colorado Springs has been using your voice in one of the promos, and your kid loves it. It's like Dada is famous.
1: Yeah, Dada is huge famous. He says, "Dad, that's you. Pops, that's you." I'm like, yeah, you know, it's no pretty cool.
2: Just brush it off.
0: Yeah, that's well, good.
1: You know, just play.
0: Glad to help with that. Why don't we like make another one happen right now? Is there anything specifically that you want to say to your kid? Like, because I bet the station would run this all day too.
1: Oh, absolutely. Let me just say, kids, I am so proud of each and one of you guys. Keep going. My son Rowdy is about to go into middle school. Mm-hmm. My baby girl is about to go into kindergarten. Here we go, guys. Strap

0: in. It's time. Evie and Raul, you guys got this.
1: That's beautiful.
2: That's awesome, man.
1: Do you want to use this opportunity to, like, say, hey, make sure you go to bed on time or anything else? Do your homework?
0: Oh, absolutely.
1: Go ahead.
0: Yeah, hey, make sure you do your homework, go to bed on time, and keep being a great example at school. They're always leading and exploring new options to be great leaders, and that's what we like to do.
3: There you go.
2: That's
3: yeah,
2: great,
3: you got to use this for all it's worth, Alberto. Mm-hmm.
4: Yeah, are they not eating the vegetables?
3: Right. Yeah,
4: make sure they're eating their vegetables.
2: You praise in public, reprimand in private. So let the man praise his kids.
3: All right, yeah, broccoli. You want to just throw broccoli in there?
2: Gosh.
0: Oh, just a little bit. Yeah. Hey, eat them little trees. They're good for you.
3: Okay, there you go. Nice job.
2: Make sure it's the right trees, though.
3: All right, now we got to get that station and run that.
4: Yeah, I'll send
3: it over. Hear it over and over and over again.
4: All right, Woody, I hope you're listening.
3: Now, Alberto, I heard that, so you were directly affected by some of the Aspen Creek fires?
0: Yes, sir, absolutely. And it directly affected Coal Creek and Rockville area and had to evacuate my sister and get them out of there. Wow. And everybody's safe, though. We got everybody safe, and it was very good. Very well coordinated, and we're doing a car show and a benefit for, you know, everybody affected by that, and hopefully we can pull this all together and help everybody come back.
3: And you're DJing the event, right?
0: Yes, sir, that is correct. I'm working with the local business.
3: That's so great. Cool and refreshing to see a community come together and say, hey, listen, we got to do something about this. Let's put all the forces that we have together, and you're there, you've got the businesses coming together. That's what we need more of. I'm so glad you're a part of that.
0: Hey, thank you, guys. I really appreciate it. And, you know, it's the community that keeps me going. It's they feed me. They keep me going. I take the kids, and they have a blast on the bouncy houses. They're always, you know, very well taken care of. And like I said, it's a community thing, and that's what we're there for.
3: Love it. Well, Alberto, great to hear from you. Thanks so much for listening, as always.

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0: This is the TJ Show, our news. It sounds different around here. Kenny reads through every story he can find, and then he brings us the most interesting ones. Kenny, what's happening on the planet today?
1: Of course, the FIFA World Cup wrapped up a couple of weeks ago, but FIFA is back in the news. They recently made an announcement that they plan to sell equity in their tournament to private investors and private equity.
0: Meaning the World Cup?
1: The World Cup would now be invested in by private investors.
0: So what does that look like?
1: The reason I bring this up, because the latest headline, UEFA, which is the Union for European Football Associations, the governing body for pretty much all European soccer teams, has announced that they will not participate. All 55 member nations will not participate in the 2030 World Cup unless FIFA changes its mind.
0: Good luck with that.
2: I love unity. I love when there's a purpose.
1: And we're talking the best of the best teams. Most of the best teams in the world are in Europe. The defending champion, Spain, is part of UEFA.
0: Wow.
1: England, France, all part of UEFA, meaning the best talent wouldn't be in the tournament in 4 years if this continues the way it is.
2: Well, thanks to UEFA, you ain't going to see no World Cup.
0: Well, and maybe they're not going to miss out on doing that tournament, so maybe they back off. Maybe they go, okay, we heard you.
1: Well, see, I mean, yeah, that's quite a statement to be made. So at this point, FIFA hasn't responded, but when they do, I'll let you know.
0: Kenny, what else do you have?
1: TJ, your daughters are all members of Gen Alpha. Are you aware of that?
0: Thanks for letting me know.
1: Ages 2 to 16 are considered Gen Alpha. And Gen Alpha has an apparent mascot, the axolotl.
0: Aww. Oh, yeah.
2: They're cute, though.
0: It's a weird animal. How would you describe what it is?
1: It's a salamander, so it's a type of amphibian, and it has a constant smiling face.
0: Right, right. Mm-hmm. We've even done an interview with an owner of an axolotl.
1: We have.
0: We were on top of this trend, what, that was 2 years ago?
1: Yeah, at least.
0: Wow. I should tell my kids that I'm that cool. Because they do love axolotls. They talk about them all the time.
1: Well, one of the parents quoted in this article says her four-year-old knows how to spell axolotl without missing a beat. And it's a tough word to spell.
0: Spell it.
1: I have it right in front of me. Okay. Chebo, you spell it.
2: X-E... I don't even know.
0: A-X...
1: Wrong. Already. Actually, you know, you're right.
0: Get at it.
1: Go ahead. Sorry.
0: A-X-O... L-O-T-Y-L?
1: No Y. Just T-L at the end.
0: I'll get you.
1: They say the popularity of axolotls among this age group surged due to its presence in popular games and media, including Minecraft, Fortnite, Roblox, and Pokemon.
0: Oh, there you go. Kenny, thanks for keeping us somewhat informed.
1: That's what's happening.

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0: is the TJ Show. You know, earlier we were talking about how the Red Cross put out a big announcement that there is a blood shortage, and this is like the second time they've declared a crisis in all of their history.
1: Yes.
0: And there's all these reasons why. But Lindy in Florida, are you there?
2: Yes.
0: Go ahead. Tell me the quick headline of why donating blood is awesome.
2: Again, like you all have stress, TJ, it is amazing to save lives, but you know, a great thing for people to keep in mind is that you burn on average between 600 and 700 calories, so it's a win-win.
1: Oh, I need to sign up every week.
0: Well, hold on a second.
1: I have a couple pounds I need to drop.
0: Are you telling me I could do that instead of having to go through all that madness at the gym?
2: Well, I mean, I am not a medical professional, TJ. Right. I don't want to give you that advice.
0: All right.
2: But
0: well,
2: hey, every little bit counts. And yeah, no worries.
0: Lindy, tell me, what is the most exciting part of your life right now?
2: Oh, my goodness. I'm going to say my family, my five beautiful children, my wonderful husband, and just being blessed. You know, we woke up today, so it's a good day.
0: There you go. I always like asking when someone is that passionate about their husband, what is he doing right? I'm taking notes.
2: Oh, my goodness. You know what? I just think we try to be selfless. Think of the other person almost in every aspect of the things that we do. And again, we're a dual military couple. So a lot of times I don't want to say want to be selfish, but you have to be selfless and making time and doing things for the other person, because life and career and kiddos get the best of you, like they do all of us.
0: Yeah, well, there's a lot to navigate in this crazy planet that we're all in. And I think the default is to be selfish. And I'll put my hand up first on that one. And I've shared this before, but one of the things that I started to do to sort of work out in a way where I'm thinking about the other person, it sounds kind of dumb, but I used to make my wife Jess oatmeal, and I'd have two bowls there. And one of them would always look better. It would have more blueberries in it. And I go, oh, man. And I always go for that one. And then one day I was like, you know what? I've been learning all about trying to be less selfish and how that feels good. And it was hard for me, but I actually gave her the bowl with more blueberries for the first time. And I was like, oh, that hurts, because I know that's the better bowl. Mm-hmm. Yeah. But then it actually became something that I look forward to doing. I enjoy it. There's something in me that changed by the grace of God. And now I always give her the better bowl of blueberries.
2: Yes.
0: There's this great joy in being selfless, but it kind of goes against the grain of what a lot of people do on this planet.
1: Well, we are naturally born to be selfish. That's why we have to teach kids how to share. Because
0: yep.
1: we that's how we're born. So, yeah. And I tend to do the same thing. I try to be selfless when it comes to, like, giving my husband Archie the better portion plate. Unless it's lemon pepper wings, and then I'm getting more.
0: Oh, come on. You'll get there.
1: No,
0: you'll get there. Yes.
1: Everything else except for that.
0: No, you'll get there. But, no,
2: yeah,
0: that's
2: exactly.
0: Cool.
2: I mean, I'll just eat all the flats.
1: And
2: leave,
1: you
2: can leave the wings.
1: Right.
0: But do you feel better because you give him the better portion?
1: Yeah, and I also feel great when I have a little bit more of my lemon pepper wings, too. So it's a balance, you know?
0: All right. We're all working through our journey. Listen, Lindy, thank you for listening to our show. We appreciate you calling in.
2: Oh, I appreciate you guys. Thanks for just making everybody smile, and again, all the positivity. Because, you know, in this world today, unfortunately, we don't have enough of it.
1: Yes, thank you for listening.
2: All right, y'all have a great weekend.
1: You too, take care.
3: You too.

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1: Yeah, looking forward to it.
0: Spider-Man in theaters. So many people so excited about it. Kenny, you already saw it. You loved it.
2: Loved it.
0: You hit the streets, tap some people on the shoulder.
3: Are you excited for the new Spider-Man movie?
4: I didn't know there was one.
0: Oh, okay. Well, hold on. Maybe the wrong guy to ask.
2: Yeah.
3: If you were a superhero like Spider-Man, who would you tell, or would you keep your secret identity totally secret?
4: Probably tell my wife, but other than that, I'd keep it secret. Why not?
3: What if you found out that your wife was secretly a superhero? How would you react to that?
4: I mean, I expect that she would have told me, but if she didn't, then I guess she had her reasons.
0: He's very upset. I don't know.
2: Yeah.
0: Just thinking about it upsets him.
3: Why didn't you tell me from the start?
4: Yeah, something like that. Nothing to get all flustered about, but, you know, mild disappointment, sure.
0: I think he had the wrong answer. His answer should have been, she's already a superhero.
2: There you go.
1: Yeah.
0: Huh? Right? Come on.
1: Maybe you caught him off guard, you know?
3: Are you in a relationship?
5: Yes.
3: What if you found out your significant other was secretly fighting?
5: Oh, man, I can't have that for her. Yeah, that'd be difficult. Yeah.
3: You'd be worried about it,
5: absolutely,
3: right?
5: Yeah.
3: How would you react to that situation?
5: I would try my best to make sure she's protected and take all precautions.
0: Hold on. She doesn't need the protection. She's the superhero.
1: She's the superhero, right? You need to be protected.
5: But in the case that she is in danger, I mean, I love her. So it'd be hard to have that distance between us and that closeness. So, yeah.
3: And would you be disappointed that she didn't tell you from the jump?
5: Probably.
3: Yeah, because it's like a trust thing,
5: yeah,
3: right?
5: Yeah, yeah.
0: Kenny just causing a little wedge in the relationship about this made-up
2: important
0: scenario.
2: Important thoughts.
0: Yeah.
3: Are you excited for the new Spider-Man movie?
6: Not really. Because I don't have that much time to watch a movie nowadays because I start working now.
3: Okay, I can understand that.
6: Yeah. Yeah, I think it's too many. I don't know. I just like the Tobey one. So.
3: Enough's enough.
6: Yeah.
0: Now, is it possible that is Spider-Man? Because that's how he would answer.
1: Maybe.
0: He'd act like, you
1: true.
0: Know, oh, movies? I don't know the movie.
1: He'd downplay it,
0: What
1: yeah.
0: are you talking about?
2: Maybe that was Tobey Maguire.
0: Was it? You interviewed him.
2: You know something? Now that I think about it.
1: Kind of look like him a little bit, huh?
0: This is very exciting that people are thrilled to go to the movies again. Kenny, you actually wanted to make a public service announcement for any big Marvel fans.
2: Yes, Marvel is very well known for their post-credits scenes. You wait until after the credits and you get maybe a clue for what may be coming in the future movies. Don't wait through the credits for this one. It's a total waste of time. Very
0: what?
2: Disappointing. The most disappointing part of the movie is the post-credits scene. Just look it up online. You don't need to wait to see it.
0: Well, but if it's extra movie, of
1: but
0: course.
1: But there is a scene, though.
2: There's something at the end, yes. But I don't think it's worth it. Go to the bathroom, get to your car.
0: You're saying skip the lines, get
2: right.
0: out fast, go to the bathroom. Okay, well.
2: Beat the traffic.
0: Just one Marvel fan's opinion. Are you going to watch the extra scene, J-Bo?
1: Most likely, yeah.
0: How do you miss that?
2: You'll be disappointed, but go ahead, watch
0: All
2: it.
0: All right. Great movie, except for the very, very tippy end. This is the TJ Show.

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0: TJ Show and Nikki in South Carolina. You were listening to the show yesterday. You heard me saying how I do not want to ride roller coasters, and you wanted to share something about that.
1: I'm just picturing you in your little scarf and...
0: No scarf.
1: I'm being afraid of roller coasters, and I think you need to take, like, kickboxing or, like, something out of your comfort zone as far as physical.
0: Well, Nikki, I went through a tough phase where I went to a kickboxing class, and it was at this, it was like a boxing gym of some kind, and it was right there in Boston, and I thought for sure that was going to toughen me up. I show up, it's a bunch of hot women and me, and it was actually too hard to keep up with the whole class, and so I never went back.
1: Okay. So what does that tell you?
0: Well, I do need to...
1: Okay. Your daughters are going to get to an age where they're going to start having, hopefully, boys coming to the house. Could be girls, but boys coming to the house. And you're going to have to intimidate them. So unless you're going to get a crossbow and you're going to practice your aim when they're there...
2: Yeah, okay.
1: I feel like you need to toughen up a little.
3: TJ, I'd be willing to pay for your kickboxing classes, because I would love to see that.
1: I'm way more androgynous than most females. Like, I definitely have more male traits than female traits.
4: Same.
1: And I do take care of my mustache. I don't grow it out.
3: That's good. So,
4: yeah, I'll shave mine every once in a while, you know what I'm saying?
1: My sister has a beard and mustache. It's great.
0: Well.
2: Oh, no.
0: Nikki, thanks for the inspiration. I'm going to keep doing my kitchen counter push-ups, and then I'm going to transition to the floor, and then I'm going to get into some planks, so I'm on it. I'm on my workout routine.
1: I'm revoking your man card. You have to earn it back.
4: Take it.
1: I'm sticking it in my bra right now.
4: For safekeeping, of course.
1: Absolutely. Mm-hmm. There's cash in there, too.
4: That's just like my aunt.
2: Yeah, it's where I keep all my treasures.
4: Mm-hmm.
1: No, I'm not even kidding. I've been a bartender for years, and my husband, I would come home, and he's like, got any boob money tonight? I'm like, you know I do.
2: It's all sweaty, too.
4: You know it.
0: Nikki, what are you doing this weekend?
1: I'm going to be thinking the entire weekend about how I can toughen my friend TJ up. Okay, let's start here. Heather, get up and just sucker punch him in the stomach.
0: No, come on, don't do that.
2: No, Heather, don't sucker punch him in the stomach. No, that'd be horrible.
4: I don't want to hurt him.
0: Wait, look, let me get in my kickboxing
2: class
0: first.
2: Besides, he doesn't need a punch. You can literally just poke him, and he'd be like, ow.
0: No, you guys are, no, that's
2: my
0: not true.
2: Pinky toe hurts. You guys are mean. Is that what you're going
0: to
2: say?
0: No, I did actually have a pinky toe injury earlier in the week. Did you hear that, Nikki?
1: Yes, and you went to the doctor, and she has now coined a term after your wimpy pinky toe.
0: Oh, come on. It's not wimpy pinky. Dude, it was called pinky killer.
1: Yes, I see that.
3: I like Wimpy Pinky better.
0: Yeah. All right, I got to run, Nikki, but I love you. You're one of my favorite people.
4: You don't want to take any more abuse?
0: Is no, that I've had enough abuse
2: He's
0: for the day.
2: Being picked on.
3: A commercial coming up.
0: I have a weekend that I need to enjoy, okay? Can I please enjoy my weekend? All right, Nikki, we love you.
1: Man up.
0: All right, I got it. I'm working on it. This is the

0: This is the TJ Show. Our news, it sounds different around here. Kenny reads through every story he can find, and then he brings us the most interesting ones. Kenny, what's happening on the planet today?
1: A little more than a week ago, Topps, makers of baseball and other sports cards, released their 2026 Topps Chrome Baseball Hobby Boxes. So these are boxes of cards that anybody could buy. They generally cost anywhere from like $300 to $500.
0: By the way, major price increase. When I was a kid, I'll never forget, I had great memories. My grandpa would take me to the store and buy me one of those boxes, $40, and you'd get like 30 or 40 packs.
1: Yeah.
0: That's a huge increase. Mm-hmm. I guess they've gone up.
1: They have gone up quite a bit. So when Topps released these cards, they mentioned that there will be several one-of-one cards hidden in these boxes, including a double dual gold Logo Man autographed card from Shohei Ohtani. That box was just opened at a sports card store in Boca Raton, Florida, and it sold immediately for $10 million.
0: That is unbelievable.
2: Super wild.
0: What a great idea with these sports card people. Like, they take pieces of jerseys.
1: Yep.
0: And they'll incorporate it into the card. I think it's genius.
2: Mm-hmm.
0: We had nothing like that when we were... As a matter of fact, our card collecting era was so pathetic that I reached out to a card shop because I don't want them. What am I going to do with them? They go, oh yeah, that whole era, it's called like a junk wax era. It's worth nothing. I go, what?
2: Wow.
0: I have a Derek Jeter rookie card. They go, yeah, so does everyone else. I'm like, what?
2: Man, that would hurt.
0: I know, it did hurt.
1: Yeah, so this card has two MLB Gold Logo Man patches from jerseys worn by Shohei Ohtani during his back-to-back National League MVP seasons in 24 and 25. This card actually had a bounty on it. So you have serious card collectors that hear that these cards are out there, and they say, if somebody finds it, I will give you $10 million.
0: Wow.
1: And that's exactly how this card was sold.
0: Incredible.
2: It's amazing. That's so great.
0: Congrats to them.
2: What a return on investment too, right?
0: Yeah.
2: Box right. Costs what, $400, $500?
1: Yeah.
2: Bucks?
1: Yep.
2: 10 milli for one card?
0: It's amazing.
1: Yeah, but the odds are astronomical. You have to get really lucky to find one of these cards.
2: For sure.
0: What else you have, Kenny?
1: Tinder, the popular dating app, they have announced that they're pausing their AI-powered photo enhancement feature following severe backlash and complaints from users who felt the tool was, quote, violating.
0: What is it?
1: So, according to Tinder, the tool was meant to fix blurry photos, adjust the lighting or exposure, and improve the overall clarity of the picture while preserving the authentic look of the user. But what actually happened, according to users, they reported enhanced photos to look fake or unnatural. Specific issues included altered teeth or mouth structure, unnaturally modified facial features, and lightened skin tone.
0: So, okay, this is wild to me. I have a friend

0: who goes on dating apps, and he has like AI'd his face. And I go, why would you do that? And he goes, well, everyone does it now. So you're now making online dating that much more confusing. Can you imagine this? The disappointment used to be, oh, you took it at a weird angle and you look different. Mm-hmm. Now it's, you're a different person. And then we got to work that out.
1: And then you show up to dinner or to coffee and you're like, who are you?
0: Yeah. Whoa.
1: What happened?
0: Hello.
1: Yeah.
0: Kenny, thanks for keeping us somewhat informed.
2: That's what's happening.

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1: Peter Parker face, pop Parker face. It's not an ugly thing, it's just to be safe. 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Every time.

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0: 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Jabo, what would you send someone to from this week?
1: This is from yesterday's show. The new Spider-Man movie came out this week, and so Kenny went out on the street to see who's excited about watching that new movie, and he came across a very rare breed.
0: A unique one.
1: Mm-hmm.
0: Yeah, that was a good find.
1: Yep.
2: Thank you.
0: I like that guy.
1: This man is very rare, very unique.
0: You think everyone's excited about Spider-Man, but you found someone who...
2: that guy.
0: Yeah. Yesterday's podcast, search for The TJ Show wherever you listen to him. Kenny, you're up next.
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0: I had a diagnosis, and I even had to interview my doctor about it. And you know, it's pretty rare you can get a doctor to do an interview like that right there in the office. But she did it. It was
1: like
0: serious.
1: HIPAA laws and stuff, you know?
0: Yeah, no, it was serious business. She wanted to spread awareness. Go ahead.
3: Well, and then on Tuesday's podcast, Mark called back to apologize for hurting your feelings.
0: But he didn't hurt my feelings. Yeah, no, I addressed it. It's Monday and Tuesday. You can find that there. Heather, you're up next.
1: Also on yesterday's show, Thursday, we got a phone call from our friend Jordan in Kentucky, and I'm pretty sure he made us an offer we can't refuse.
0: Oh yeah,
1: that
0: was
1: a good offer.
0: That was incredible that he would think of us for that event.
1: Yeah,
0: I mean, we're gonna have to. Can we get there? You'll have to hear what it's all about. It has something to do with a horse, I hope. You can find that on yesterday's podcast. You search for The TJ Show wherever you listen to him. You know, I would push to Wednesday's show. Jabo, you put out a question. You said you've been with your husband Archie for over 10 years. What do you get for the birthday? How do you keep it fresh?
1: Mm-hmm.
0: So many phone calls, lots of messages, and I like that one guy in particular. It was the bedroom idea.
2: Oh, yeah.
0: But you know what I'm talking about.
1: I mean, it was a costume dress-up idea. You took it to the bedroom idea, but yeah, sure.
0: Mm-hmm. Well, I think that's what he was saying.
1: Yeah, yeah, no, I know.
0: All right, I'm not going to ask if any of that happened, but you can hear it. It was from Wednesday's show. You search for The TJ Show wherever you listen to podcasts. And listen, those interactions... It was all because they picked up the phone and they called and they joined in on what we do here. And so I give out that phone number a bunch of times. We want you to put this number in your phone so you have it, so it's at the ready. As we're going into the weekend here, you're going to get our voicemail. Maybe something wild happens over the weekend. You see something weird in a grocery store parking lot. Maybe you have some great news that's happening in your life, something you want to share. Leave a message, 877-RADIO-TJ. That's 877-723-4685. 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

1017, The Beach. It's Cannon, and the Cannon Show is on. I'm losing my voice. I think I'm getting sick. Maybe I should just, like, you know, not do anything this weekend.

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1: 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You know what everyone's about to say, right? Can you believe it's August? Because it's the last day of July. People always are surprised when the first day of the next month comes. As if the whole month before never happened. Can you believe? 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
1: 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And number one, yet again, is Joe Rogan. $68 million this year. I'm a

0: today's hottest music, 101.7 The Beach. So we mentioned that Joe Rogan's podcast is the number one podcast as far as like money goes. If you're curious where Travis Kelce's is, it's down at like number seven, $32 million. Not bad. Number two on the list was John Coogan. Who is that? He made $72 million, so that's not bad. Who are you, John Coogan? And also, can I have some money?
1: 101.7 The Beach. Here's what you missed on today's Brooke and Jeffrey.
2: And it's so great. Like, the first kiss is stressful, but once you, like, get through that, then the kissing fun, you can just kiss whenever.
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3: Fun.
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